0: Shortly after Commissioner Molnar joined the commission in early 2025 and continued despite managerial counseling, training, and repeated formal warnings. The PSC's request to the governor is based on two independent investigation reports completed by outside human resources professionals last year and supplemental findings and recommendations identified by the agency's response team, which is comprised of top-level internal agency managers. The response team report was adopted by the commission on May 6th. Keep up with local news, sports, and events by checking out our website, HighlineToday.com. 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
2: Your Weather Command forecast. Tonight, it's going to be mostly cloudy, lows in the upper 40s, southwest winds 5 to 15 miles per hour. Tomorrow, mostly sunny, highs in the lower 80s, west winds 10 to 20 miles per hour. Tomorrow night, mostly cloudy in the evening, then becoming partly cloudy, lows in the upper 40s, west winds 5 to 15 miles per hour with gusts up to 30 miles per hour in the evening. On Memorial Day, sunny, highs in the upper 80s, southwest winds 5 to 15 miles per hour. Monday night, partly cloudy with lows in the upper 50s.
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1: Sabrina, Madonna, and Bring Your Love, and I'm Brian. Yes, it is a three-day Memorial Day weekend. That magical time where we all pretend that we're very outdoorsy, patriotic, and totally relaxed. Even if we're just fighting for the last decent watermelon and piece of corn on the cob at the grocery store. You know, I love this time of the year because it's an excuse to eat 6 hot dogs in one sitting. Now, whether you're road tripping, grill mastering, or just using the extra day to finally do absolutely nothing and shut your brain off, this is the official start of summer. Sunscreen? Optional. Regret? Very likely. But remember, of course, Monday is a day off to honor those who have served. And please, try not to burn up those burgers.
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7: I'm Eric Albus, running for Senate District 14. 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Hope to see you there.
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5: May 25th is Memorial Day, and we honor the memory of Marine Staff Sergeant Carl G. Taylor, who served his country above and beyond the call of duty. On the night of December 8, 1968 in Vietnam, the commander of the lead platoon had been killed, his men pinned down, and many wounded. Staff Sergeant Taylor repeatedly exposed himself to enemy fire to rescue Marines unable to move. Hearing of others seriously wounded in another area, Taylor moved forward across the fire-swept terrain to rescue them. He took his grenade launcher and, in full view of the enemy, charged across an open rice paddy toward the machine gun, firing as he ran and silencing it. Seconds later, he was cut down by the enemy, but his actions saved the lives of his fellow Marines. Carl Taylor was awarded the Medal of Honor for service above and beyond.
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10: Your Weather Command forecast. Tonight, it's going to be mostly cloudy, lows in the upper 40s, southwest winds 5 to 15 miles per hour. Tomorrow, mostly sunny, highs in the lower 80s, west winds 10 to 20 miles per hour. Tomorrow night, mostly cloudy in the evening, then becoming partly cloudy, lows in the upper 40s, west winds 5 to 15 miles per hour with gusts up to 30 miles per hour in the evening. On Memorial Day, sunny, highs in the upper 80s, southwest winds 5 to 15 miles per hour. Monday night, partly cloudy with lows in the upper 50s.
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1: ABC News, I'm Dave Packer. A shooter dead after opening fire near the White House this evening. The Secret Service says the man approached a nearby Secret Service checkpoint, pulled a gun from his bag, and opened fire. This is how it sounded from the White House North Lawn. Secret Service police returning fire. The suspect died at the hospital. A bystander also struck during the exchange of bullets. No agents were injured. An ongoing response to the toxic chemical leak in Southern California forcing the evacuations of tens of thousands of people in Orange County over concerns of a chemical spill or explosion. ABC's Jacqueline Lee in Los Angeles.
2: Authorities say they are monitoring air quality and it is within normal limits, but warning residents to evacuate because if this thing explodes, they can't control which direction it goes.
1: Three Red Cross volunteers are now among the newly reported cases of Ebola as an outbreak spreads across Central Africa. This is ABC News.
3: Monday begins the 100 deadliest days of summer between Memorial Day and Labor Day. Montana Highway Patrol Colonel Kurt Sager explains how they combat these 100 deadliest days.
4: We try to increase enforcement as much as we can across the summer months, whether that's opening overtime opportunities to go have a presence out there to make sure, you know, people are following the laws and driving safely on the road, and to really try to curb back on impaired driving, seatbelt enforcement efforts and speed enforcement efforts during the summer months so that people can arrive at their destination safely.
3: A Park County man who built and stored incendiary devices in his trailer in Prey and kept detailed plans on how to attack nearby Chico Hot Springs was sentenced Wednesday to 120 months in prison to be followed by 3 years of supervised release, according to acting U.S. Attorney Tim Roscoe. Caden Hawkeye Lewis, 24, pleaded guilty in January to one count of possession of unregistered destructive devices. The Department of Environmental Quality has prepared a draft air monitoring network plan. DEQ's Air Quality Bureau conducts scientific measurements of specific pollutants in the ambient air across Montana. Every year, the Bureau conducts an overall assessment of its air monitoring program and proposes changes to it if needed to ensure it remains valid, effective, efficient, of high quality, and in step with the changing realities of the state. This year's document contains the result of the latest air monitoring network evaluation and is made available for public review and comment. Deadline for comment is June 21st. Find the draft air monitoring network plan on the Montana DEQ website. I'm Kelly Korsbeck for New Media Broadcasters.
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2: Your Weather Command forecast. Tonight, it's going to be mostly cloudy, lows in the upper 40s, southwest winds 5 to 15 miles per hour. Tomorrow, mostly sunny, highs in the lower 80s, west winds 10 to 20 miles per hour. Tomorrow night, mostly cloudy in the evening, then becoming partly cloudy, lows in the upper 40s, west winds 5 to 15 miles per hour with gusts up to 30 miles per hour in the evening. On Memorial Day, sunny, highs in the upper 80s, southwest winds 5 to 15 miles per hour. Monday night, partly cloudy with lows in the upper 50s.
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0: Goo Goo Dolls and Iris. I'm Brian, and I hope that you're enjoying your three-day weekend, whether you're getting together with friends and family this weekend, going to grill out, watching the Indy 500 tomorrow, take advantage of some of those Memorial Day sales, or just relaxing. 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Now, America may not be perfect, yet we have so many amazing freedoms that others don't have. So take some time this Memorial Day weekend and be grateful for the benefits that you and I have received from others.
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4: May 25th is Memorial Day, and we honor the memory of Army Corporal Mitchell Red Cloud, who served his country above and beyond the call of duty. On duty in a forward observation post in Korea in November 1950, Corporal Red Cloud was the first man to spot enemy forces less than 100 feet in front of him. Springing up, he exposed himself to enemy fire and delivered devastating point-blank rifle fire into the advancing forces. His accurate and intense fire checked the assault and gained time for his company to consolidate its defense. Severely wounded, he refused medical aid, but wrapping his arms around a tree for support, he continued firing until he died. His heroic act halted the enemy advance and saved many American lives. Mitchell Red Cloud was awarded the Medal of Honor for service above and beyond.
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8: Your Weather Command forecast. Tonight, it's going to be mostly cloudy, lows in the upper 40s, southwest winds 5 to 15 miles per hour. Tomorrow, mostly sunny, highs in the lower 80s, west winds 10 to 20 miles per hour. Tomorrow night, mostly cloudy in the evening, then becoming partly cloudy, lows in the upper 40s, west winds 5 to 15 miles per hour with gusts up to 30 miles per hour in the evening. On Memorial Day, sunny, highs in the upper 80s, southwest winds 5 to 15 miles per hour. Monday night, partly cloudy with lows in the upper 50s.
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0: Alex Warren and Fever Dream, and I'm Brian. Well, as you and I are heading into these summer months, one of my all-time favorite things to do is the barbecue. Now, for me, the barbecue is slow cooking the meat in a smoker. And, of course, gathering together with your friends. Yet the meat truly is the...
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0: Hey, what up? It's me, I'm Brian, and Star Wars is back on the big screen. This is the first Star Wars movie in 7 years, The Mandalorian and Grogu, or the Baby Yoda movie. So either you're a passionate Star Wars fan and you will see this movie this weekend, or you could care less and have gotten lost in all the Star Wars movies of the past. Me, I'm somewhere kind of like in the middle. I really just want to know if R2-D2's in this movie and if we will see a Tauntaun.
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10: May 25th is Memorial Day, and we honor the memory of Army Corporal Mitchell Red Cloud, who served his country above and beyond the call of duty. On duty in a forward observation post in Korea in November 1950, Corporal Red Cloud was the first man to spot enemy forces less than 100 feet in front of him. Springing up, he exposed himself to enemy fire and delivered devastating point-blank rifle fire into the advancing forces. His accurate and intense fire checked the assault and gained time for his company to consolidate its defense. Severely wounded, he refused medical aid. But wrapping his arms around a tree for support, he continued firing.

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6: Your Weather Command forecast. Tonight, it's going to be mostly cloudy, lows in the upper 40s, southwest winds 5 to 15 miles per hour. Tomorrow, mostly sunny, highs in the lower 80s, west winds 10 to 20 miles per hour. Tomorrow night, mostly cloudy in the evening, then becoming partly cloudy, lows in the upper 40s, west winds 5 to 15 miles per hour with gusts up to 30 miles per hour in the evening. On Memorial Day, sunny, highs in the upper 80s, southwest winds 5 to 15 miles per hour. Monday night, partly cloudy with lows in the upper 50s.
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3: ABC News, I'm Dave Packer. The Secret Service says a suspect is dead and a bystander wounded after an exchange of gunfire near the White House tonight.
4: Medical local, EMS 6, engine 23, EMS 7, medic 1, respond for a shooting.
3: Broadcastify with the emergency dispatch. The man allegedly walking up to a checkpoint in the area of the Eisenhower Executive Office Building, pulling weapons from a bag and opening fire. President Trump today saying that a deal to end the three-month war with Iran is, quote, largely negotiated and would include opening the Strait of Hormuz. But two sources tell ABC News that Iran has not signed on to the deal yet, and there's no guarantee that they will sign. Orange County, California fears tonight of a potential chemical catastrophe. Emergency responders trying to prevent an explosion of chemical tanks. A state of emergency has been declared. More than 50,000 people have been asked to evacuate the area. Firefighters and hazmat teams working to neutralize the chemical. This is ABC News.
5: A Hayes woman who participated in the assault of a man who later succumbed to his injuries was sentenced Thursday to 18 months in prison, followed by 3 years of supervised release, according to acting U.S. Attorney Tim Roscoe. Alter Rose Chandler, 24, pleaded guilty in January to one count of assault, resulting in serious bodily injury. The government alleged in court documents that Fort Belknap law enforcement, responding to a 911 call, discovered John Doe bloodied and unconscious on his kitchen floor around 6 a.m. September 30th, 2023. At the home were Doe's adult daughter, Heavenly Draywan Sears, a relative who had called 911, and Chandler. Find the full story on our website at HighlineToday.com. On May 21st, the Montana Public Service Commission filed a formal complaint with Governor Greg Gianforte asking that he suspend Commissioner Brad Molnar for work-related misconduct under MCA 69-1-113. The reported misconduct began shortly after Commissioner Molnar joined the commission in early 2025 and continued despite managerial counseling, training, and repeated formal warnings. The PSC's request to the governor is based on two independent investigation reports completed by outside human resources professionals last year and supplemental findings and recommendations identified by the agency's response team, which is comprised of top-level internal agency managers. The response team report was adopted by the commission on May 6th. Keep up with local news, sports, and events by checking out our website, HighlineToday.com. 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
7: Your Weather Command forecast. Tonight, it's going to be mostly cloudy, lows in the upper 40s, southwest winds 5 to 15 miles per hour. Tomorrow, mostly sunny, highs in the lower 80s, west winds 10 to 20 miles per hour. Tomorrow night, mostly cloudy in the evening, then becoming partly cloudy, lows in the upper 40s, west winds 5 to 15 miles per hour with gusts up to 30 miles per hour in the evening. On Memorial Day, sunny, highs in the upper 80s, southwest winds 5 to 15 miles per hour. Monday night, partly cloudy with lows in the upper 50s.
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0: 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Just don't tell anyone else, okay?
1: Amazon has made a change. Now you say, Alexa, enable KRYK the first time. And from that day forward, just say, Alexa, open KRYK.

0: Ella Langley in Choosing Texas, and I'm Brian. Appreciate you so much for listening and hanging out. Got more of your faves on the way. Ed Sheeran, Teddy Swims, Taylor Swift. And if you're doing some Memorial Day weekend traveling right now, truly, I thank you so much for hanging out with me. Hopefully, your phone is fully charged and you remember to lock the front door. Hopefully, you have some really good snacks, too. Some trail mix, almonds, granola bars, beef jerky. Of course, all of these very good options. I personally usually travel with carrots, gummy bears, and almonds. Yes, an odd combo, I'm sure. And of course, maybe you can also pack yourself a sandwich. Though, really, the worst thing about eating a sandwich in the car is all the crumbs that falls on your shirt and ends up on the car seat.
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6: May 25th is Memorial Day, and we remember Brigadier General Theodore Roosevelt III, who served his country above and beyond the call of duty. On D-Day, Roosevelt was the oldest man at age 56 and the only general to land with the first wave of troops. The pre-invasion plan failed, so Roosevelt improvised, meeting the platoons as they came on shore and directing them where he wanted them. Despite being under heavy fire and having to use a cane, he repeatedly traveled from the shore up the beach and back. His calmness and courage inspired his men. Years later, when General Omar Bradley was asked what he considered the most heroic act of the war, he answered, "Ted Roosevelt on Utah Beach." For his bravery, Theodore Roosevelt III was awarded the Medal of Honor for service above and beyond.
7: Their hands are over their heart at American Garage in Chinook as they remember the soldiers who dedicated their lives to keeping our country free. 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
9: 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The most recognized exhibit is that of Leonardo, a mummified duckbill, Broccola ophocerus, candensis. 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
10: Your Weather Command forecast. Tonight, it's going to be mostly cloudy, lows in the upper 40s, southwest winds 5 to 15 miles per hour. Tomorrow, mostly sunny, highs in the lower 80s, west winds 10 to 20 miles per hour. Tomorrow night, mostly cloudy in the evening, then becoming partly cloudy, lows in the upper 40s, west winds 5 to 15 miles per hour with gusts up to 30 miles per hour in the evening. On Memorial Day, sunny, highs in the upper 80s, southwest winds 5 to 15 miles per hour. Monday night, partly cloudy with lows in the upper 50s.
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2: ABC News, I'm Dave Packer. A suspect is dead after the Secret Service says he opened fire at a checkpoint near the White House. Multiple officials tell ABC News the alleged suspect is a 21-year-old who was known to the Secret Service and tried to get past another checkpoint, telling officers he was Jesus Christ. In Orange County, California, fears of a potential chemical catastrophe. Emergency responders trying to prevent an explosion of chemical tanks. ABC's Jack Lindley.
3: Several tanks that are holding thousands of gallons of a chemical, and if one of them blows up, they're concerned about a chain reaction, right? Like this massive explosion, mushroom cloud of chemicals that can result from this.
2: President Trump's Saturday saying that a deal to end the three-month war with Iran is, quote, largely negotiated and would include opening the Strait of Hormuz. But two sources tell ABC News that Iran has not signed on to the deal yet, and there's no guarantee they will sign. This is ABC News.
4: Monday begins the 100 deadliest days of summer between Memorial Day and Labor Day. Montana Highway Patrol Colonel Kurt Sager explains how they combat these 100 deadliest days.
5: We try to increase enforcement as much as we can across the summer months, whether that's opening overtime opportunities to go have a presence out there to make sure, you know, people are following the laws and driving safely on the road, and to really try to curb back on impaired driving, seatbelt enforcement efforts and speed enforcement efforts during the summer months so that people can arrive at their destination safely.
4: A Park County man who built and stored incendiary devices in his trailer in Prey and kept detailed plans on how to attack nearby Chico Hot Springs was sentenced Wednesday to 120 months in prison, to be followed by 3 years of supervised release, according to acting U.S. Attorney Tim Roscoe. Caden Hawkeye Lewis, 24, pleaded guilty in January to one count of possession of unregistered destructive devices. The Department of Environmental Quality has prepared a draft air monitoring network plan. DEQ's Air Quality Bureau conducts scientific measurements of specific pollutants in the ambient air across Montana. Every year, the Bureau conducts an overall assessment of its air monitoring program and proposes changes to it if needed to ensure it remains valid, effective, efficient, of high quality, and in step with the changing realities of the state. This year's document contains the result of the latest air monitoring network evaluation and is made available for public review and comment. Deadline for comment is June 21st. Find the draft air monitoring network plan on the Montana DEQ website. I'm Kelly Korsbeck for New Media Broadcasters.
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7: Your Weather Command forecast. Tonight, it's going to be mostly cloudy, lows in the upper 40s, southwest winds 5 to 15 miles per hour. Tomorrow, mostly sunny, highs in the lower 80s, west winds 10 to 20 miles per hour. Tomorrow night, mostly cloudy in the evening, then becoming partly cloudy, lows in the upper 40s, west winds 5 to 15 miles per hour with gusts up to 30 miles per hour in the evening. On Memorial Day, sunny, highs in the upper 80s, southwest winds 5 to 15 miles per hour. Monday night, partly cloudy with lows in the upper 50s.
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0: about. What we've got here is your favorite hit music starter pack. 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

0: Taylor is nominated for 8 awards for the AMAs this Monday night. Taylor leads the nominations, including Artist of the Year. Her album, The Life of a Showgirl, is nominated multiple times. And Taylor is the artist that has the most American Music Awards in history. All told, Taylor has 40 awards, which is, of course, pretty awesome stuff. Somber, 21 Pilots, Karol G, and Teddy Swims are all scheduled to perform. BTS is scheduled to make an appearance, which, of course, means that they'll just be on your screen for a few minutes, right? Hey, anything to get people like me to talk about it and for you to, like, watch.
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7: 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Long was fighting in Korea on February 12, 1951. 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He maintained radio contact as long as possible, directing artillery fire so skillfully that his company was able to withdraw safely, reorganize, and regain their original position. 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Charles Long was awarded the Medal of Honor for service above and beyond.
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2: Your Weather Command forecast. Tonight, it's going to be mostly cloudy, lows in the upper 40s, southwest winds 5 to 15 miles per hour. Tomorrow, mostly sunny, highs in the lower 80s, west winds 10 to 20 miles per hour. Tomorrow night, mostly cloudy in the evening, then becoming partly cloudy, lows in the upper 40s, west winds 5 to 15 miles per hour with gusts up to 30 miles per hour in the evening. On Memorial Day, sunny, highs in the upper 80s, southwest winds 5 to 15 miles per hour. Monday night, partly cloudy with lows in the upper 50s.
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1: ABC News, I'm Dave Packer. A suspect is dead after the Secret Service says he opened fire at a checkpoint near the White House. Secret Service police returning fire, shooting the suspect who died at the hospital. A bystander also shot. No agents were hurt. Multiple officials tell ABC News the alleged suspect is a 21-year-old who was known to the Secret Service after a separate incident last year. An ongoing response to the toxic chemical leak in Southern California forcing the evacuations of tens of thousands of people in Orange County over concerns of a chemical spill or explosion. ABC's Jacqueline Lee in Los Angeles.
2: Authorities say they are monitoring air quality and it is within normal limits, but warning residents to evacuate because if this thing explodes, they can't control which direction it goes.
1: President Trump said Saturday that a deal with Iran on the war, including opening the Strait of Hormuz, has been largely negotiated with Iran. Three Red Cross volunteers now among the newly reported cases of Ebola as an outbreak spreads in Central Africa. This is ABC News.
3: American Legion Post number 11 will host the annual Memorial Day ceremony in Haver starting at 11 a.m. in front of the Hill County Courthouse. After things finish at the courthouse, the ceremony continues at the Haver Elks Lodge. Second Vice President for the Post, Les Johnson, explains what presentation will be made at the lodge.
4: Starting with the presenting of the colors by the Honor Guard, Pledge of Allegiance, a prayer, then the POW MIA sleeve will be placed on the empty chair. We'll have a POW MIA table ceremony by the auxiliary.
3: A free will donation lunch will be held at the Haver Elks Lodge following the program. Governor Greg Gianforte toured the Flathead Valley Reentry Center this week, the first reentry center in northwest Montana to assist offenders with their transition from a secure facility back into the community. Gianforte said, quote, "By helping offenders find employment, access resources, and reconnect with their families, the center is giving Montanans a better opportunity to successfully rebuild their lives and contribute to their communities. Together, we're promoting a safer community by providing our returning citizens with the support they need." End quote. The Montana Department of Corrections contracts with five nonprofit organizations across the state to provide four pre-release centers that serve female offenders and seven pre-release centers serving male offenders. The Flathead Valley Reentry Center is the first to be owned and operated by the DOC. The Montana Public Service Commission filed a formal complaint with Governor Greg Gianforte asking that he suspend Commissioner Brad Molnar for work-related misconduct under MCA 69-1-113. For New Media Broadcasters, I'm Kelly Korsbeck.
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6: Your weather command forecast. Tonight, it's going to be mostly cloudy, lows in the upper 40s, southwest winds 5 to 15 miles per hour. Tomorrow, mostly sunny, highs in the lower 80s, west winds 10 to 20 miles per hour. Tomorrow night, mostly cloudy in the evening, then becoming partly cloudy, lows in the upper 40s, west winds 5 to 15 miles per hour with gusts up to 30 miles per hour in the evening. On Memorial Day, sunny, highs in the upper 80s, southwest winds 5 to 15 miles per hour. Monday night, partly cloudy with lows in the upper 50s.
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0: KRYK the first time. Then it's Alexa, open KRYK till the end of time.
1: They say the holy water's watered down, and this town's lost its faith. Our colors will fade.

0: Memorial Day weekend, and I've got some things you might not know about this important holiday. Memorial Day commemorates the men and women who died while serving in the United States Armed Forces. Veterans Day is the day set aside to thank and honor all who served in the armed forces. It's always observed on the last Monday of May, which is May 25th this year. May 25th is the earliest it can be. It always falls between May 25th and May 31st. It will be on the latest possible date, May 31st next year. It was called Decoration Day from 1868 to 1970. It didn't officially become Memorial Day until 1971, and that's also when we began observing it on the last Monday of May. There's an exact moment of remembrance on Memorial Day. At 3 p.m. local time, we're supposed to pause and remember the brave men and women who died in service to our nation.
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7: On Memorial Day 2026, we honor the memory of Marine Sergeant Daniel P. Matthews, who served his country above and beyond the call of duty. It was March 1953 in Korea. Matthews was leading his squad in a desperate counterattack against an entrenched enemy outpost. A Marine lay wounded, fully exposed to enemy fire. Matthews snaked his way to the hostile nest and charged it, firing his rifle with deadly effectiveness. Severely wounded in the hail of enemy gunfire now aimed at him, he killed two of the enemy and routed a third, silencing their machine gun and enabling his men to evacuate their fallen comrade to safety. Matthews died before help could arrive, but by his courageous self-sacrifice, he saved the life of his wounded comrade. And Sergeant Daniel P. Matthews was awarded the Medal of Honor for service above and beyond.
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3: Your weather command forecast. Tonight, it's going to be mostly cloudy, lows in the upper 40s, southwest winds 5 to 15 miles per hour. Tomorrow, mostly sunny, highs in the lower 80s, west winds 10 to 20 miles per hour. Tomorrow night, mostly cloudy in the evening, then becoming partly cloudy, lows in the upper 40s, west winds 5 to 15 miles per hour with gusts up to 30 miles per hour in the evening. On Memorial Day, sunny, highs in the upper 80s, southwest winds 5 to 15 miles per hour. Monday night, partly cloudy with lows in the upper 50s.
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0: 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We've been certified as the number one hit music station and the winner of this year's All Your Favorite Songs Award. 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

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On behalf of the staff and management of KRYK, we wish you a good night and a good morning.

0: Hayes woman who participated in the assault of a man who later succumbed to his injuries was sentenced Thursday to 18 months in prison, followed by 3 years of supervised release, according to acting U.S. Attorney Tim Roscoe. Alta Rose Chandler, 24, pleaded guilty in January to one count of assault, resulting in serious bodily injury. The government alleged in court documents that Fort Belknap law enforcement, responding to a 911 call, discovered John Doe bloodied and unconscious on his kitchen floor around 6 a.m. September 30th, 2023. At the home were Doe's adult daughter, Heavenly Draywan Sears, a relative who had called 911, and Chandler. Find the full story on our website at HighlineToday.com. On May 21st, the Montana Public Service Commission filed a formal complaint with Governor Greg Gianforte asking that he suspend Commissioner Brad Molnar for work-related misconduct under MCA 69-1-113. The reported misconduct began shortly after Commissioner Molnar joined the commission in early 2025 and continued despite managerial counseling, training, and repeated formal warnings. The PSC's request to the governor is based on two independent investigation reports completed by outside human resources professionals last year and supplemental findings and recommendations identified by the agency's response team, which is comprised of top-level internal agency managers. The response team report was adopted by the commission on May 6th. Keep up with local news, sports, and events by checking out our website, HighlineToday.com. 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
2: Your Weather Command forecast. Tonight, it's going to be mostly cloudy, lows in the upper 40s, southwest winds 5 to 15 miles per hour. Tomorrow, mostly sunny, highs in the lower 80s, west winds 10 to 20 miles per hour. Tomorrow night, mostly cloudy in the evening, then becoming partly cloudy, lows in the upper 40s, west winds 5 to 15 miles per hour with gusts up to 30 miles per hour in the evening. On Memorial Day, sunny, highs in the upper 80s, southwest winds 5 to 15 miles per hour. Monday night, partly cloudy with lows in the upper 50s.
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0: 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I mean, unless you want to pay us.
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0: In the meantime, have another hit song.
2: Amazon has made a change. Now you say, Alexa, enable KRYK the first time. And from that day forward, just say, Alexa, open KRYK.

0: Well, AAA released its Memorial Day travel report, and they're predicting a record number of Americans will travel this year. They expect around 45 million people, up a notch from 2025, the record 44.8 set last year. It's not been a gradual climb over time. Before last year, the previous record was 44 million, which was set in 2005. Vehicle and air travel are expected to be up from last year, but just barely. However, the other category is supposed to be up more than 5%, possibly due to high gas prices. The national average for regular gas was $3.17 on Memorial Day last year. Currently, it's $4.56. You should also choose your departure time wisely to avoid traffic jams. In general, there tends to be less traffic early in the morning. If you leave around noon, expect delays.
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2: The U.S. Treasury quietly released its official financial report for 2025. It appears by its own numbers, the U.S. government seems insolvent. It's reported that the Treasury shows about $6 trillion in assets and over $47 trillion in liabilities. Add it all up, and it looks like the U.S. owes more than $130 trillion it doesn't have. 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

0: hypothetical question. 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What did people have to say? I'll tell you coming up.
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4: Your Weather Command forecast. Tonight, it's going to be mostly cloudy, lows in the upper 40s, southwest winds 5 to 15 miles per hour. Tomorrow, mostly sunny, highs in the lower 80s, west winds 10 to 20 miles per hour. Tomorrow night, mostly cloudy in the evening, then becoming partly cloudy, lows in the upper 40s, west winds 5 to 15 miles per hour with gusts up to 30 miles per hour in the evening. On Memorial Day, sunny, highs in the upper 80s, southwest winds 5 to 15 miles per hour. Monday night, partly cloudy with lows in the upper 50s.
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0: 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It's Kendall. I've got Alex Warren and Jonas Brothers coming right up.
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0: and Labor Day. Montana Highway Patrol Colonel Kurt Sager explains how they combat these 100 deadliest days.
1: We try to increase enforcement as much as we can across the summer months, whether that's opening overtime opportunities to go have a presence out there to make sure, you know, people are following the laws and driving safely on the road, and to really try to curb back on impaired driving, seatbelt enforcement efforts and speed enforcement efforts during the summer months so that people can arrive at their destination safely.
0: A Park County man who built and stored incendiary devices in his trailer in Prey and kept detailed plans on how to attack nearby Chico Hot Springs was sentenced Wednesday to 120 months in prison, to be followed by 3 years of supervised release, according to Acting U.S. Attorney Tim Roscoe. Caden Hawkeye Lewis, 24, pleaded guilty in January to one count of possession of unregistered destructive devices. The Department of Environmental Quality has prepared a draft air monitoring network plan. DEQ's Air Quality Bureau conducts scientific measurements of specific pollutants in the ambient air across Montana. Every year, the Bureau conducts an overall assessment of its air monitoring program and proposes changes to it if needed to ensure it remains valid, effective, efficient, of high quality, and in step with the changing realities of the state. This year's document contains the result of the latest air monitoring network evaluation and is made available for public review and comment. Deadline for comment is June 21st. Find the draft air monitoring network plan on the Montana DEQ website. I'm Kelly Korsbeck for New Media Broadcasters.
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3: Your Weather Command forecast. Tonight, it's going to be mostly cloudy, lows in the upper 40s, southwest winds 5 to 15 miles per hour. Tomorrow, mostly sunny, highs in the lower 80s, west winds 10 to 20 miles per hour. Tomorrow night, mostly cloudy in the evening, then becoming partly cloudy, lows in the upper 40s, west winds 5 to 15 miles per hour with gusts up to 30 miles per hour in the evening. On Memorial Day, sunny, highs in the upper 80s, southwest winds 5 to 15 miles per hour. Monday night, partly cloudy with lows in the upper 50s.
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0: 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Always make good choices. And it sounds like you're off to a good start. 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
11: Your Weather Command forecast. Tonight, it's going to be mostly cloudy, lows in the upper 40s.

Sunny, highs in the lower 80s, west winds 10 to 20 miles per hour. Tomorrow night, mostly cloudy in the evening, then becoming partly cloudy, lows in the upper 40s, west winds 5 to 15 miles per hour with gusts up to 30 miles per hour in the evening. On Memorial Day, sunny, highs in the upper 80s, southwest winds 5 to 15 miles per hour. Monday night, partly cloudy with lows in the upper 50s. You better.

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0: That's Gracie Abrams. I'm Kendall, and I've got Ella Langley coming up next.
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1: ABC News, I'm Dave Packer. A suspect is dead after the Secret Service says he opened fire at a checkpoint near the White House. Multiple officials tell ABC News the alleged suspect is a 21-year-old who was known to the Secret Service and tried to get past another checkpoint, telling officers he was Jesus Christ. In Orange County, California, fears of a potential chemical catastrophe. Emergency responders trying to prevent an explosion of chemical tanks. ABC's Jack Lindley.
2: Several tanks that are holding thousands of gallons of a chemical. And if one of them blows up, they're concerned about a chain reaction, right? Like this massive explosion, mushroom cloud of chemicals that can result from this.
1: President Trump's Saturday saying that a deal to end the three-month war with Iran is, quote, largely negotiated and would include opening the Strait of Hormuz. But two sources tell ABC News that Iran has not signed on to the deal yet, and there's no guarantee they will sign. This is ABC News.
3: A Hayes woman who participated in the assault of a man who later succumbed to his injuries was sentenced Thursday to 18 months in prison, followed by 3 years of supervised release, according to acting U.S. Attorney Tim Roscoe. Alta Rose Chandler, 24, pleaded guilty in January to one count of assault, resulting in serious bodily injury. The government alleged in court documents that Fort Belknap law enforcement, responding to a 911 call, discovered John Doe bloodied and unconscious on his kitchen floor around 6 a.m. September 30th, 2023. At the home were Doe's adult daughter

0: Heavenly Draywon Sears, a relative who had called 911, and Chandler. Find the full story on our website at HighlineToday.com. On May 21st, the Montana Public Service Commission filed a formal complaint with Governor Greg Gianforte asking that he suspend Commissioner Brad Molnar for work-related misconduct under MCA 69-1-113. The reported misconduct began shortly after Commissioner Molnar joined the commission in early 2025 and continued despite managerial counseling, training, and repeated formal warnings. The PSC's request to the governor is based on two independent investigation reports completed by outside human resources professionals last year and supplemental findings and recommendations identified by the agency's response team, which is comprised of top-level internal agency managers. The response team report was adopted by the commission on May 6th. Keep up with local news, sports, and events by checking out our website, HighlineToday.com. 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
3: Your Weather Command forecast. Tonight, it's going to be mostly cloudy, lows in the upper 40s, southwest winds 5 to 15 miles per hour. Tomorrow, mostly sunny, highs in the lower 80s, west winds 10 to 20 miles per hour. Tomorrow night, mostly cloudy in the evening, then becoming partly cloudy, lows in the upper 40s, west winds 5 to 15 miles per hour with gusts up to 30 miles per hour in the evening. On Memorial Day, sunny, highs in the upper 80s, southwest winds 5 to 15 miles per hour. Monday night, partly cloudy with lows in the upper 50s.
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13: Your weather command forecast. Tonight, it's going to be mostly cloudy, lows in the upper 40s, southwest winds 5 to 15 miles per hour. Tomorrow, mostly sunny, highs in the lower 80s, west winds 10 to 20 miles per hour. Tomorrow night, mostly cloudy in the evening, then becoming partly cloudy, lows in the upper 40s, west winds 5 to 15 miles per hour with gusts up to 30 miles per hour in the evening. On Memorial Day, sunny, highs in the upper 80s, southwest winds 5 to 15 miles per hour. Monday night, partly cloudy with lows in the upper 50s.
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1: ABC News, I'm Dave Packer. A suspect is dead after the Secret Service says he opened fire at a checkpoint near the White House. Secret Service police returning fire, shooting the suspect who died at the hospital. A bystander also shot. No agents were hurt. Multiple officials tell ABC News the alleged suspect is a 21-year-old who was known to the Secret Service after a separate incident last year. An ongoing response to the toxic chemical leak in Southern California forcing the evacuations of tens of thousands of people in Orange County over concerns of a chemical spill or explosion. ABC's Jacqueline Lee in Los Angeles.
2: Authorities say they are monitoring air quality and it is within normal limits, but warning residents to evacuate because if this thing explodes, they can't control which direction it goes.
1: President Trump said Saturday that a deal with Iran on the war, including opening the Strait of Hormuz, has been largely negotiated with Iran. Three Red Cross volunteers now among the newly reported cases of Ebola as an outbreak spreads in Central Africa. This is ABC News.
3: Monday begins the 100 deadliest days of summer between Memorial Day and Labor Day. Montana Highway Patrol Colonel Kurt Sager explains how they combat these 100 deadliest days.
4: We try to increase enforcement as much as we can across the summer months, whether that's opening overtime opportunities to go have a presence out there to make sure people are following the laws and driving safely on the road, and to really try to curb back on impaired driving, seatbelt enforcement efforts and speed enforcement efforts during the summer months so that people can arrive at their destination safely.
3: A Park County man who built and stored incendiary devices in his trailer in Prey and kept detailed plans on how to attack nearby Chico Hot Springs was sentenced Wednesday to 120 months in prison, to be followed by 3 years of supervised release, according to Acting U.S. Attorney Tim Roscoe. Caden Hawkeye Lewis, 24, pleaded guilty in January to one count of possession of unregistered destructive devices. The Department of Environmental Quality has prepared a draft air monitoring network plan. DEQ's Air Quality Bureau conducts scientific measurements of specific

0: Like pollutants in the ambient air across Montana. Every year, the Bureau conducts an overall assessment of its air monitoring program and proposes changes to it if needed to ensure it remains valid, effective, efficient, of high quality, and in step with the changing realities of the state. This year's document contains the result of the latest air monitoring network evaluation and is made available for public review and comment. Deadline for comment is June 21st. Find the draft air monitoring network plan on the Montana DEQ website. I'm Kelly Korsbeck for New Media Broadcasters.
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2: Your Weather Command forecast. Tonight, it's going to be mostly cloudy, lows in the upper 40s, southwest winds 5 to 15 miles per hour. Tomorrow, mostly sunny, highs in the lower 80s, west winds 10 to 20 miles per hour. Tomorrow night, mostly cloudy in the evening, then becoming partly cloudy, lows in the upper 40s, west winds 5 to 15 miles per hour with gusts up to 30 miles per hour in the evening. On Memorial Day, sunny, highs in the upper 80s, southwest winds 5 to 15 miles per hour. Monday night, partly cloudy with lows in the upper 50s.
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0: let's talk about fancy food words that make you roll your eyes when you're reading a menu. Gaga's on.
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0: A fun rhetorical question. Someone on social media asks, would you wear a blindfold for 24 hours in exchange for $10 million? 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You have to stay home. You cannot fall asleep. If you do, the challenge ends and you get nothing. Who's in?
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10: Your weather command forecast. Tonight, it's going to be mostly cloudy, lows in the upper 40s, southwest winds 5 to 15 miles per hour. Tomorrow, mostly sunny, highs in the lower 80s, west winds 10 to 20 miles per hour. Tomorrow night, mostly cloudy in the evening, then becoming partly cloudy, lows in the upper 40s, west winds 5 to 15 miles per hour with gusts up to 30 miles per hour in the evening. On Memorial Day, sunny, highs in the upper 80s, southwest winds 5 to 15 miles per hour. Monday night, partly cloudy with lows in the upper 50s.
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0: Well, that was fun. Thanks for hanging with me. It's Kendall. I gotta go. The playlist continues. Stick around for Olivia Dean and Rihanna and have a fabulous day.
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1: ABC News, I'm Dave Packer. A suspect is dead after the Secret Service says he opened fire at a checkpoint near the White House. Multiple officials tell ABC News the alleged suspect is a 21-year-old who was known to the Secret Service and tried to get past another checkpoint, telling officers he was Jesus Christ. In Orange County, California, fears of a potential chemical catastrophe. Emergency responders trying to prevent an explosion of chemical tanks. ABC's Jack Lindley.
2: Several tanks that are holding thousands of gallons of a chemical. And if one of them blows up, they're concerned about a chain reaction, right? Like this massive explosion, mushroom cloud of chemicals that can result from this.
1: President Trump's Saturday saying that a deal to end the three-month war with Iran is, quote, largely negotiated and would include opening the Strait of Hormuz. But two sources tell ABC News that Iran has not signed on to the deal yet. And there's no guarantee they will sign. This is ABC News.
3: A Hayes woman who participated in the assault of a man who later succumbed to his injuries was sentenced Thursday to 18 months in prison, followed by 3 years of supervised release, according to acting U.S. Attorney Tim Roscoe. Alta Rose Chandler, 24, pleaded guilty in January to one count of assault, resulting in serious bodily injury. The government alleged in court documents that Fort Belknap law enforcement, responding to a 911 call, discovered John Doe bloodied and unconscious on his kitchen floor around 6 a.m. September 30th, 2023. At the home were Doe's adult daughter, Heavenly Draywan Sears, a relative who had called 911, and Chandler. Find the full story on our website at HighlineToday.com. On May 21st, the Montana Public Service Commission filed a formal complaint with Governor Greg Gianforte asking that he suspend Commissioner Brad Molnar for work-related misconduct under MCA 69-1-113. The reported misconduct began shortly after Commissioner Molnar joined the commission in early 2025 and continued despite managerial counseling, training, and repeated formal warnings. The PSC's request to the governor is based on two independent investigation reports completed by outside human resources professionals last year and supplemental findings and recommendations identified by the agency's response team, which is comprised of top-level internal agency managers. The response team report was adopted by the commission on May 6th. Keep up with local news, sports, and events by checking out our website, HighlineToday.com. 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
3: Your Weather Command forecast. Tonight, it's going to be mostly cloudy, lows in the upper 40s, southwest winds 5 to 15 miles per hour. Tomorrow, mostly sunny, highs in the lower 80s, west winds 10 to 20 miles per hour. Tomorrow night, mostly cloudy in the evening, then becoming partly cloudy, lows in the upper 40s, west winds 5 to 15 miles per hour with gusts up to 30 miles per hour in the evening. On Memorial Day, sunny, highs in the upper 80s, southwest winds 5 to 15 miles per hour. Monday night, partly cloudy with lows in the upper 50s.
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It was the biggest money-making R-rated movie for 20 years, and now parts 2 and 3 are on the way. Blake Powers with details after Ella Langley, plus Shawn Mendes, and right now Sienna Spiro, Die on This Hill.

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0: 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Standing by, music from Lotto, also Papa Roach, and right now Metro Boomin'.
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0: Lotto's Big Energy. I'm Blake Powers, and some people have energy at different times of the day. I was just looking out my studio window, and one of my neighbors, her name is, I'll call her Claire. As usual, she's vacuuming in the nude in her front window with the blinds open. I think she's laughing right now. Let me take a look.
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2: 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It appears by its own numbers, the U.S. government seems insolvent. It's reported that the Treasury shows about $6 trillion in assets and over $47 trillion in liabilities. Add it all up, and it looks like the U.S. owes more than $130 trillion it doesn't have. 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
11: Your weather command forecast. Tonight, it's going to be mostly cloudy, lows in the upper 40s, southwest winds 5 to 15 miles per hour. Tomorrow, mostly sunny, highs in the lower 80s, west winds 10 to 20 miles per hour. Tomorrow night, mostly cloudy in the evening, then becoming partly cloudy, lows in the upper 40s, west winds 5 to 15 miles per hour with gusts up to 30 miles per hour in the evening. On Memorial Day, sunny, highs in the upper 80s, southwest winds 5 to 15 miles per hour. Monday night, partly cloudy with

0: 2003 win over UConn, there's still plenty of noise about how the Wolverines bought that title. Somehow cheated. Now, Michigan's football team may have cheated to win their natty, not the basketball team. You don't have to like the men of Michigan, but you do have to respect them.
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2: ABC News, I'm Brian Clark. New hints of progress towards a deal to end the war between the U.S. and Iran. Secretary of State Marco Rubio, speaking in India, said,
3: I do think there's some good news on that front, but not final news on that front. But perhaps a little bit later today we'll have more to say. But you know, some progress has been made. I don't want to downplay that. But I also want to caveat it by saying we still have some work to do. We'll see.
2: The Secret Service is a 21-year-old man opened fire near a White House security checkpoint on Saturday and was shot by officers and killed. President Trump was in the Oval Office at the time. He was not hurt. Today's one of auto racing's biggest days of the year, the Indy 500, then NASCAR's Coca-Cola 600. But this year's festivities marred by the sudden death of NASCAR star Kyle Busch. And the 41-year-old's family said Saturday in a statement he died after severe pneumonia progressed into sepsis, which resulted in rapid and overwhelming complications. This is ABC.
4: Monday begins the 100 deadliest days of summer between Memorial Day and Labor Day. Montana Highway Patrol Colonel Kurt Sager explains how they combat these 100 deadliest days.
5: We try to increase enforcement as much as we can across the summer months, whether that's opening overtime opportunities to go have a presence out there to make sure, you know, people are following the laws and driving safely on the road, and to really try to curb back on impaired driving, seatbelt enforcement efforts and speed enforcement efforts during the summer months so that people can arrive at their destination safely.
4: A Park County man who built and stored incendiary devices in his trailer in Prey and kept detailed plans on how to attack nearby Chico Hot Springs was sentenced Wednesday to 120 months in prison, to be followed by 3 years of supervised release, according to acting U.S. Attorney Tim Roscoe. Caden Hawkeye Lewis, 24, pleaded guilty in January to one count of possession of unregistered destructive devices. The Department of Environmental Quality has prepared a draft air monitoring network plan. DEQ's Air Quality Bureau conducts scientific measurements of specific pollutants in the ambient air across Montana. Every year, the Bureau conducts an overall assessment of its air monitoring program and proposes changes to it if needed to ensure it remains valid, effective, efficient, of high quality, and in step with the changing realities of the state. This year's document contains the result of the latest air monitoring network evaluation and is made available for public review and comment. Deadline for comment is June 21st. Find the draft air monitoring network plan on the Montana DEQ website. I'm Kelly Korsbeck for New Media Broadcasters.
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1: Your Weather Command forecast. Tonight, it's going to be mostly cloudy, lows in the upper 40s, southwest winds 5 to 15 miles per hour. Tomorrow, mostly sunny, highs in the lower 80s, west winds 10 to 20 miles per hour. Tomorrow night, mostly cloudy in the evening, then becoming partly cloudy, lows in the upper 40s, west winds 5 to 15 miles per hour with gusts up to 30 miles per hour in the evening. On Memorial Day, sunny, highs in the upper 80s, southwest winds 5 to 15 miles per hour. Monday night, partly cloudy with lows in the upper 50s.
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Said she's working on end of the year school stuff. Okay. Miles Smith coming up for you. Bruno Mars. And right now, Sam Smith, Stay With Me.

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16: Your weather command forecast.
10: Tonight, it's going to be mostly cloudy, lows in the upper 40s, southwest winds 5 to 15 miles per hour. Tomorrow, mostly sunny, highs in the lower 80s, west winds 10 to 20 miles per hour. Tomorrow night, mostly cloudy in the evening, then becoming partly cloudy, lows in the upper 40s, west winds 5 to 15 miles per hour with gusts up to 30 miles per hour in the evening. On Memorial Day, sunny, highs in the upper 80s, southwest winds 5 to 15 miles per hour. Monday night, partly cloudy with lows in the upper 50s.
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2: A Hayes woman who participated in the assault of a man who later succumbed to his injuries was sentenced Thursday to 18 months in prison, followed by 3 years of supervised release, according to acting U.S. Attorney Tim Roscoe. Alter Rose Chandler, 24, pleaded guilty in January to one count of assault, resulting in serious bodily injury. The government alleged in court documents that Fort Belknap law enforcement, responding to a 911, discovered John Doe bloodied and unconscious on his kitchen floor around 6 a.m. September 30th, 2023. At the home were Doe's adult daughter, Heavenly Draywan Sears, a relative who had called 911, and Chandler. Find the full story on our website at HighlineToday.com. On May 21st, the Montana Public Service Commission filed a formal complaint with Governor Greg Gianforte asking that he suspend Commissioner Brad Molnar for work-related misconduct under MCA 69-1-113. The reported misconduct began shortly after Commissioner Molnar joined the commission in early 2025 and continued despite managerial counseling, training, and repeated formal warnings. The PSC's request to the governor is based on two independent investigation reports completed by outside human resources professionals last year and supplemental findings and recommendations identified by the agency's response team, which is comprised of top-level internal agency managers. The response team report was adopted by the commission on May 6th. Keep up with local news, sports, and events by checking out our website, HighlineToday.com. 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
5: Your Weather Command forecast. Tonight, it's going to be mostly cloudy, lows in the upper 40s, southwest winds 5 to 15 miles per hour. Tomorrow, mostly sunny, highs in the lower 80s, west winds 10 to 20 miles per hour. Tomorrow night, mostly cloudy in the evening, then becoming partly cloudy, lows in the upper 40s, west winds 5 to 15 miles per hour with gusts up to 30 miles per hour in the evening. On Memorial Day, sunny, highs in the upper 80s, southwest winds 5 to 15 miles per hour. Monday night, partly cloudy with lows in the upper 50s.
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1: If you're a fan of Netflix's Peaky Blinders, I'm Blake Powers with hot news from Hollywood after Olivia Dean, 21 Pilots, plus Madonna and Sabrina Carpenter's new song.

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1: When you're happy, you enjoy the music. 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And when it's payday, you go shopping. Yeah, we understand. 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
2: 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And from that day forward, just say, Alexa, open KRYK.

0: Olivia Dean, it's so easy to fall in love. And if you love Netflix's Peaky Blinders or Stranger Things, fans are talking about Stranger Things co-star Charlie Heaton, a.k.a. Jonathan Byers, because he's stepping into the role of Charles Shelby, Thomas Shelby's son, in the upcoming Peaky Blinders spinoff. 6 episodes have been signed up for so far, and it's being filmed in Birmingham, England, set in the mid-1950s. And Charles has supposedly cut all ties with the Peaky Blinders gang and the former family lifestyle. 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
1: May 25th is Memorial Day, and we honor the memory of Marine Staff Sergeant Carl G. Taylor, who served his country above and beyond the call of duty. On the night of December 8, 1968 in Vietnam, the commander of the lead platoon had been killed, his men pinned down, and many wounded. Staff Sergeant Taylor repeatedly exposed himself to enemy fire to rescue Marines unable to move. Hearing of others seriously wounded in another area, Taylor moved forward across the fire-swept terrain to rescue them. He took his grenade launcher and, in full view of the enemy, charged across an open rice paddy toward the machine gun, firing as he ran and silencing it. Seconds later, he was cut down by the enemy, but his actions saved the lives of his fellow Marines. Carl Taylor was awarded the Medal of Honor for service above and beyond.
2: The Patriot's blood is the seed of freedom's tree. Cape Air remembers all the men and women of our armed forces who gave their blood for our freedom this Memorial Day.
3: Hi, this is Taylor Brown supporting Eric Albus for State Senate. A conservative voice for Northern Montana, Eric served on the Appropriations Committee, where he helped hold the line on a fiscally responsible budget that grew by less than 1%. A fourth-generation Highline family farmer and rancher, he's a strong voice for producers from Chester to Glasgow. Join me, Taylor Brown, behind Eric Albus, Republican for Senate. 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
10: May 25th is Memorial Day, and we honor the memory of Army Specialist Lawrence Joel, who served his country above and beyond the call of duty. Joel was a medic serving with the 1st Airborne Battalion in Vietnam on November 8, 1965. The enemy launched a fierce attack on the group, and every man in the lead platoon was wounded or killed. Joel moved among the men, treating the wounded and encouraging them with his calm manner and skillful treatment. When he was shot in both legs and could barely move, Joel refused to be evacuated and instead continued to crawl over that bloody battlefield, treating as many men as he could reach. He kept going until he collapsed and had to be carried from the field. Lawrence Joel was awarded the Medal of Honor for service above and beyond.
11: This Memorial Day, Charlie's Heating and AC wants everyone to stop and appreciate their loved ones who are still here thanks to the sacrifices and determination of our troops, fallen, past, and present.
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14: Your weather command forecast. Tonight, it's going to be mostly cloudy, lows in the upper 40s, southwest winds 5 to 15 miles per hour. Tomorrow, mostly sunny, highs in the lower 80s, west winds 10 to 20 miles per hour. Tomorrow night, mostly cloudy in the evening, then becoming partly cloudy, lows in the upper 40s, west winds 5 to 15 miles per hour with gusts up to 30 miles per hour in the evening. On Memorial Day, sunny, highs in the upper 80s, southwest winds 5 to 15 miles per hour. Monday night, partly cloudy with lows in the upper 50s.
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1: ABC News, I'm Brian Clark. Secretary of State Marco Rubio says there's been significant progress on a potential deal between the U.S. and Iran, and President Trump said it's largely been negotiated. But ABC's Alex Perche says
2: big concerns over an Iran deal from Israel. A source familiar with the situation tells ABC News that there is serious concern and disappointment because Israel says it signals to Iran they can use the Strait of Hormuz as a weapon. Netanyahu is scheduled to hold a security meeting with his defense officials later today.
1: Man who opened fire near a White House security checkpoint Saturday while President Trump was in the Oval Office was shot and killed by officers. A bystander was struck and injured, and law enforcement sources tell ABC the 21-year-old man had a history of interactions with law enforcement around the White House. Tens of thousands of people forced to evacuate their homes in Southern California, where damage to a chemical tank has led to fears of an explosion at the facility in Garden Grove. Crews are working to lower the tank's temperature. This is ABC.
3: Bill Lanier's last day as a Hill County commissioner is on Monday. Commission Chairman Jake Strissel reflected on his time working with Commissioner Lanier.
4: Commissioner Lanier was a breath of fresh air. I was really happy when he got elected. Him and I have worked really well together. Moving forward, I just do want to thank Commissioner Lanier for all the hard work that he's done, not just at the courthouse, but also here at the Senior Center.
3: Later this week, Hill County Commissioner Strissel and Sherry Williams will be interviewing the three individuals the Hill County Democrat Party forwarded to replace Commissioner Lanier. This Memorial Day, the National Park Service invites Americans to spend time in the places where our nation's stories of service, sacrifice, and remembrance live on. On Monday, May 25th, entrance fees will be waived for U.S. residents at all National Park Service sites that normally charge an entrance fee, making it easier for families, veterans, and communities to visit national parks and reflect together. Other fees, including timed entry or reservation fees, may still apply. Memorial Day is one of eight patriotic fee-free days offered in 2026. Governor Greg Gianforte this week announced the number of Montana children in foster care has been reduced by nearly half since when he took office in 2021, recognizing his administration's priorities to strengthen Montana families. According to the Montana Department of Public Health and Human Services, the number of Montana children in foster care is 1,749, down from over 3,300 in early 2021. The reduction marks a 47% decrease in the number of kids in care since the governor took office. Quote, since taking office, it's been a top priority for my administration to find permanent, loving homes for all Montana children, end quote, Governor Gianforte said. Quote, I am proud to report we've made great progress reducing the number of kids in foster care by nearly half while prioritizing stronger families, reunification, and encouraging adoption, end quote.
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7: And now, your Weather Command forecast. Today should be partly sunny early in the morning, then clearing up later this afternoon. Highs in the mid-80s, west winds 10 to 20 miles an hour. Tonight should be mostly clear, lows around 50, west winds 5 to 15 miles an hour, with gusts up to 30 later in the evening. Memorial Day tomorrow should be sunny, highs in the upper 80s, southwest winds 5 to 15 miles an hour.
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0: espresso. 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
7: May 25th is Memorial Day, and we honor the memory of Army technician Truman Kimbrough, who served his country above and beyond the call of duty. On December 19th, 1944, he was ordered to mine a crossroad to hold up the enemy advance. The road was heavily guarded, and the chance of his getting through almost impossible. He went alone, crawling along the side of the road in the face of heavy fire. He was wounded several times, but he kept on going. And finally, just as he managed to lay the mines in place, he was killed by machine gun fire. His valiant action delayed the enemy advance, protected American troops, and saved hundreds of American lives. Truman Kimbrough was awarded the Medal of Honor for service above and beyond.
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9: And now, your Weather Command forecast. Today should be partly sunny early in the morning, then clearing up later this afternoon. Highs in the mid-80s, west winds 10 to 20 miles an hour. Tonight should be mostly clear, lows around 50, west winds 5 to 15 miles an hour, with gusts up to 30 later in the evening. Memorial Day tomorrow should be sunny, highs in the upper 80s, southwest winds 5 to 15 miles an hour.
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0: 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And it looks like your future will be filled with more of your favorite songs. 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
1: ABC News, I'm Brian Clark. Crews are working around the clock in Southern California to prevent an explosion or a leak at a toxic chemical tank in Orange County. At least 50,000 people have been forced to evacuate. The county's fire chief, Craig Covey, said,
2: "Our goal is not to just save our communities. It's also to save our environment."
1: Secretary of

0: About a potential deal to end the Iran war, as President Trump said the deal's largely been negotiated. It's one of the biggest days of the year for auto racing, but today overshadowed by last week's sudden death of NASCAR star Kyle Busch. He'll be honored at today's Indianapolis 500 and tonight's Coca-Cola 600. Busch's family said Saturday the 41-year-old died of sepsis that followed pneumonia. 19 people were hurt in a stampede early this morning in Atlantic Beach, South Carolina. 3 people were taken to hospitals. Authorities say none of the injuries are life-threatening. This is ABC News.
1: Memorial Day is the unofficial start of summer, and in Montana, that means construction. Colonel Kurt Seiger of the Montana Highway Patrol has these reminders for driving in construction zones.
2: Yeah, so most construction zones have reduced speed limits. They're posted. People really just need to follow the signage that is put up by Department of Transportation through the construction zone. So stay within those speed limits that are posted and proceed with caution through construction zones, especially during work hours.
1: A Harlem man who was discovered with methamphetamine, fentanyl pills, and scales at home admitted to charges on Thursday, acting United States Attorney Tim Roscoe said. The defendant, Harold Edwin Main, 28, pleaded guilty to one count of possession of methamphetamine and fentanyl with intent to distribute. Main faces 5 to 40 years in prison, a $5 million fine, at least 4 years of supervised release, and a $100 special assessment. Chief U.S. District Judge Brian M. Morris presided and will determine any sentence after considering the U.S. sentencing guidelines and other statutory factors. Sentencing was set for September 23, 2026. Main was released pending further proceedings. 19 students from Montana State University participated in the 75th Model United Nations of the Far West competition in San Francisco, April 17th through 21st. Model UN is a simulation program in which college students participate in model sessions of the United Nations to advance their understanding of the principles and means by which international relations are maintained. The 19 students who attended were enrolled this spring in the Model United Nations course taught by Eric Rail, associate professor in the Department of Political Science in the College of Letters and Science. They were split into 4 delegations representing the countries of Bolivia, Croatia, Latvia, and Tunisia. Each MSU delegation earned the Slanska Diplomacy Award for the quality of its pre-conference written materials.
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5: And now, your Weather Command forecast. Today should be partly sunny early in the morning, then clearing up later this afternoon. Highs in the mid-80s, west winds 10 to 20 miles an hour. Tonight should be mostly clear, lows around 50, west winds 5 to 15 miles an hour, with gusts up to 30 later in the evening. Memorial Day tomorrow should be sunny, highs in the upper 80s, southwest winds 5 to 15 miles an hour.
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0: Good, clean fun or questionable decisions? 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
1: We'll be happy together when you say Alexa enable KRYK the first time. Then it's Alexa open KRYK till the end of time.

0: Okay, Memorial Day weekend, more and more Americans going to be firing up the grill. Here's some mistakes you might be making. If you're using charcoal, don't saturate the coals with a lot of lighter fluid, because then you're just going to taste lighter fluid on your food. Actually, put newspaper under the charcoal and use that to kind of stoke the fire to get them started. That's a lot easier. If you're going to do steak, make sure that the grill is super hot. You don't want to slow cook steak over a long time because it dries out the meat. You want to sear it quickly and then kind of give it 3 or 4 minutes per side, kind of rotate it to get those grill marks. And you don't necessarily have to use direct heat. Don't keep the flame under the food all the time. After you cook it for a little bit, then push it off to the side. Let the air and the smoke inside the grill kind of do some of the cooking for you. Just a couple of tips to make that Memorial Day grilling session so much tastier.
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1: Hi, this is Taylor Brown supporting Eric Albus for State Senate. A conservative voice for Northern Montana, Eric served on the Appropriations Committee, where he helped hold the line on a fiscally responsible budget that grew by less than 1%. A fourth-generation Highline family farmer and rancher, he's a strong voice for producers from Chester to Glasgow. Join me, Taylor Brown, behind Eric Albus, Republican for Senate. 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
2: The Badlands along the Milk River are dry terrain where softer sedimentary rocks and clay-rich soils have been extensively eroded by wind and water. Canyons, ravines, gullies, hoodoos, and other geological forms are common and often difficult to navigate by foot. The Badlands are easily viewed along the Milk River Road just north of Haver and combine geology, paleontology, and scenery in a short 5-mile drive. The road follows the channel of the ancient Missouri River and fossils prove marine animals, dinosaurs, and other reptiles. Even tropical plants existed in this area millions of years ago. Much of the area is under private ownership, requiring permission to explore. Discover one of the Highline's many treasures with an enjoyable visit to the Badlands along the Milk River. 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

0: So after 25 years, Google has expanded the search bar. You know, you go to Google, you type in your question, hey, how many days until Christmas? What is this thing on my foot? Well, with the explosion of AI technology, they can now take in a lot more information from you when you ask the question. 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You can vocally ask your question. Yeah, so things are changing at Google. And you know what that means for us old people? We are not going to like it.
1: I don't understand change. 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
9: May 25th is Memorial Day, and we remember Army Captain Ben L. Salomon, who served his country above and beyond the call of duty. On July 7th, 1944, Captain Salomon was serving as field surgeon in Saipan in the Marianas Islands, tending to some 30 wounded men, when the battalion's perimeter was overrun by the enemy. Spotting a Japanese soldier bayoneting a wounded American near the tent, Salomon fired and killed the attacker. As more enemy soldiers rushed in, Salomon continued to fight, then ordered the wounded to evacuate while he stayed behind to hold off the enemy. With first a rifle, then a heavy machine gun, Salomon fought until he was killed. When his body was found, 98 dead enemy soldiers were piled in front of his position. Benjamin Salomon was awarded the Medal of Honor for service above and beyond.
10: 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Their sacrifices are founded in their bravery. Flynn Realty wishes you all a safe Memorial Day weekend.
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12: All right, let's hit the open road. 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
10: And now, your Weather Command forecast. Today should be partly sunny early in the morning, then clearing up later this afternoon. Highs in the mid-80s, west winds 10 to 20 miles an hour. Tonight should be mostly clear, lows around 50, west winds 5 to 15 miles an hour, with gusts up to 30 later in the evening. Memorial Day tomorrow should be sunny, highs in the upper 80s, southwest winds 5 to 15 miles an hour.
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0: reflected on his time working with Commissioner Lanier.
1: Commissioner Lanier was a breath of fresh air. I was really happy when he got elected. Him and I have worked really well together. Moving forward, I just do want to thank Commissioner Lanier for all the hard work that he's done, not just at the courthouse, but also here at the Senior Center.
0: Later this week, Hill County Commissioners Strissel and Sherry Williams will be interviewing the three individuals the Hill County Democrat Party forwarded to replace Commissioner Lanier. This Memorial Day, the National Park Service invites Americans to spend time in the places where our nation's stories of service, sacrifice, and remembrance live on. On Monday, May 25th, entrance fees will be waived for U.S. residents at all National Park Service sites that normally charge an entrance fee, making it easier for families, veterans, and communities to visit national parks and reflect together. Other fees, including timed entry or reservation fees, may still apply. Memorial Day is one of eight patriotic fee-free days offered in 2026. Governor Greg Gianforte this week announced the number of Montana children in foster care has been reduced by nearly half since when he took office in 2021, recognizing his administration's priorities to strengthen Montana families. According to the Montana Department of Public Health and Human Services, the number of Montana children in foster care is 1,749, down from over 3,300 in early 2021. The reduction marks a 47% decrease in the number of kids in care since the governor took office. Quote, "Since taking office, it's been a top priority for my administration to find permanent, loving homes for all Montana children," end quote, Governor Gianforte said. Quote, "I am proud to report we've made great progress reducing the number of kids in foster care by nearly half while prioritizing stronger families, reunification, and encouraging adoption," end quote.
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5: And now, your Weather Command forecast. Today should be partly sunny early in the morning, then clearing up later this afternoon. Highs in the mid-80s, west winds 10 to 20 miles an hour. Tonight should be mostly clear, lows around 50, west winds 5 to 15 miles an hour, with gusts up to 30 later in the evening. Memorial Day tomorrow should be sunny, highs in the upper 80s, southwest winds 5 to 15 miles an hour.
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0: We just like it when you pay attention to us. 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
1: Amazon has made a change. 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

0: How does Sienna Spiro die on this hill? All right, so the American Music Awards coming up tomorrow evening. Taylor Swift got more nominations than anybody else. She's got 8 of them. Also, we're looking at 7 nominations for Somber. Yeah, he's up for Rock Album of the Year. Justin Bieber also up for Album of the Year. Sabrina Carpenter's got 7 nominations. Olivia Dean, Lady Gaga's got a bunch. American Music Awards handing out those trophies tomorrow night.
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So I was talking to my son, Oliver. He just graduated from college, and he said, this is the perfect time for college kids to make a little extra money. You know what they do? They go dumpster diving. Yeah, they drive up and down their streets in there because so many kids are graduating and they're moving out. They're switching apartments. They don't want to hump all that furniture, so they just set it out in the front yard. Yeah, so if you are near a college campus, maybe start driving around. Maybe you can find some really sweet deals on

0: on furniture, you know, just out in their front yards. Yeah, Oliver says that he and his buddies, every year right around this time, they kind of make a killing. They find a bunch of stuff, they grab it, take it back to their house, then they sell it online. I guess that's one way for them to pay for their beer. I mean, daily expenses.
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8: And now, your Weather Command forecast. Today should be partly sunny early in the morning, then clearing up later this afternoon. Highs in the mid-80s, west winds 10 to 20 miles an hour. Tonight should be mostly clear, lows around 50, west winds 5 to 15 miles an hour, with gusts up to 30 later in the evening. Memorial Day tomorrow should be sunny, highs in the upper 80s, southwest winds 5 to 15 miles an hour.
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1: Welcome to Insight with New Media Broadcasters. I'm Joshua Weiss. Today we sat down with Heather DePriest with the Friends of the Pool and Park to discuss their recent construction projects, their upcoming anniversaries, and how they plan to celebrate them along with the overlap of America's 250th birthday.
2: So construction has been happening since last August. Throughout the winter, they have been working on a lot of different facets of construction projects. They've been putting in new piping around the outside of the pool. We've got a new feature, this construction project, essentially, that is called a zero-depth entry, which is kind of like a beach effect. And so that got forward in the fall. There's been a lot going on down there. If you've driven by, you've probably seen it's kind of looking like a mess. However, it is moving forward very quickly, and they're doing a lot of construction here this past few weeks. Our goal is to open June 15th. Of course, that is dependent on construction going smoothly. Currently, at the moment, it seems to be going smoothly. So previously, we had some steps that went down into the pool that were made out of PVC material. We have replaced those with concrete steps. So there's permanent railings and concrete steps that went in. It will also have, of course, the zero depth, but then also a brand new liner that will be going into the pool. Ultimately, everything is brand new except for the body of the pool. Pretty exciting to see it all come together. We've been working really hard to get to this point. Our foundation and the city of Chinook have been collaborating on this along with our engineers and contractors that have been down here helping. And so it's pretty amazing to finally hit this milestone, and we're very excited about it. So we're planning a grand reopening celebration on June 18th, and this will be happening whether or not the pool is fully open at that time. Of course, we hope it will be, but as we all know, construction can, you know, take a turn quickly. We're hoping that doesn't happen, but regardless, the event will be happening, rain or shine. We are celebrating 50 years of the pool's existence and 100 years of Sweet Park this year, so it's pretty amazing that all of this is also falling on the birthday of America this year for the 250th birthday. So that's pretty awesome that this is all happening at the same time. We are serving burgers, salads, chips, drinks, and cake. And that's compliments of the Friends of the Pool and

0: Park Foundation is our way of saying thank you. The city of Chinook will be serving the food, the council members, so that's exciting as well. It's their way of saying thank you to the community. We want to just more or less thank everyone who made it a reality, because this has been definitely something that's been a long time coming. We've been fundraising for this for about 5 years.
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1: ABC News, I'm Brian Clark. As Secretary of State Marco Rubio says there could be good news about a deal to end the war with Iran, President Trump says the deal being negotiated is the opposite of President Obama's deal. That's because the framework of this potential agreement has drawn some criticism, says ABC Selena Wang in Washington.
2: We are hearing some alarm and concern from some top Senate Republicans, including from Republican Senator Ted Cruz. He is saying that he is deeply concerned about what he's heard about is in this deal. He says if the result of this is that the Iranian regime can still enrich uranium, develop nuclear weapons, and have effective control over the strait, he says the outcome would be disastrous.
1: Over 50,000 people forced to evacuate their homes in Southern California because chemicals inside of a damaged tank at an aerospace facility in Garden Grove are at risk of a leak or explosion. The EPA chief told CNN the most likely scenario is a low-volume release.
3: This is Memorial Day is the unofficial start of summer, and in Montana, that means construction. Colonel Kurt Seiger of the Montana Highway Patrol has these reminders for driving in construction zones.
4: Yeah, so most construction zones have reduced speed limits. They're posted. People really just need to follow the signage that is put up by Department of Transportation through the construction zones. So stay within those speed limits that are posted and proceed with caution through construction zones, especially during work hours.
3: A Harlem man who was discovered with methamphetamine, fentanyl pills, and scales at home admitted to charges on Thursday, acting United States Attorney Tim Roscoe said. The defendant

0: and all with intent to distribute. Maine faces 5 to 40 years in prison, a $5 million fine, at least 4 years of supervised release, and a $100 special assessment. Chief U.S. District Judge Brian M. Morris presided and will determine any sentence after considering the U.S. sentencing guidelines and other statutory factors. Sentencing was set for September 23, 2026. Maine was released pending further proceedings. 19 students from Montana State University participated in the 75th Model United Nations of the Far West competition in San Francisco, April 17th through 21st. Model UN is a simulation program in which college students participate in model sessions of the United Nations to advance their understanding of the principles and means by which international relations are maintained. The 19 students who attended were enrolled this spring in the Model United Nations course taught by Eric Rail, Associate Professor in the Department of Political Science in the College of Letters and Science. They were split into four delegations representing the countries of Bolivia, Croatia, Latvia, and Tunisia. Each MSU delegation earned the Slankska Diplomacy Award for the quality of its pre-conference written materials.
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5: And now, your Weather Command forecast. Today should be partly sunny early in the morning, then clearing up later this afternoon. Highs in the mid-80s, west winds 10 to 20 miles an hour. Tonight should be mostly clear, lows around 50, west winds 5 to 15 miles an hour, with gusts up to 30 later in the evening. Memorial Day tomorrow should be sunny, highs in the upper 80s, southwest winds 5 to 15 miles an hour.
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0: Okay, Memorial Day weekend, the unofficial kickoff to summer. I know summer doesn't officially start until, June 20th, 21st. But, you know, this is the weekend. The big movies come out. We start, you know, we fire up the grill. We got that extra day off with Memorial Day. So the Hot Dog and Sausage Council says that starting on Monday, Memorial Day, all the way through until Labor Day, we are going to cook over 5 million hot dogs over that stretch of time. Yeah, 5 million. So that's a huge number. But what really blows me away is that we have a National Hot Dog and Sausage Council. How did I not know that this exists? How am I not on their board of directors?
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7: And now, your Weather Command forecast. Today should be partly sunny early in the morning, then clearing up later this afternoon. Highs in the mid-80s, west winds 10 to 20 miles an hour. Tonight should be mostly clear, lows around 50, west winds 5 to 15 miles an hour, with gusts up to 30 later in the evening. Memorial Day tomorrow should be sunny, highs in the upper 80s, southwest winds 5 to 15 miles an hour.
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0: 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Thank you so much for making us the soundtrack to your Memorial Day weekend.
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1: ABC News, I'm Mike Dubosky. The U.S. and Iran appear to be reportedly making progress towards ironing out a new interim peace agreement that could include the end of the U.S. blockade around the Strait of Hormuz. But ABC's Selena Wang says some of the president's allies are already unhappy with what they're hearing.
2: We are hearing some alarm and concern from some top Senate Republicans, including from Republican Senator Ted Cruz. He is saying that he is deeply concerned about what he's heard about is in this deal. He says if the result of this is that the Iranian regime can still enrich uranium, develop nuclear weapons, and have effective control over the strait, he says the outcome would be disastrous.
1: Democrat Tom Suozzi and Republican Brian Fitzpatrick are touting new legislation aimed at blocking the Department of Justice's creation of a $1.8 billion anti-weaponization fund. And about 50,000 people are under evacuation orders in Southern California amid fears a tank of toxic chemicals could spill or explode. This is ABC News.
3: Bill Lanier's last day as a Hill County Commissioner is on Monday. Commission Chairman Jake Strissel reflected on his time working with Commissioner Lanier.
4: Commissioner Lanier was a breath of fresh air. I was really happy when he got elected. Him and I have worked really well together. Moving forward, I just do want to thank Commissioner Lanier for all the hard work that he's done, not just at the courthouse, but also here at the Senior Center.
3: Later this week, Hill County Commissioners Strissel and Sherry Williams will be interviewing the three individuals the Hill County Democrat Party forwarded to replace Commissioner Lanier. This Memorial Day, the National Park Service invites Americans to spend time in the places where our nation's stories of service, sacrifice, and remembrance live on. On Monday, May 25th, entrance fees will be waived for U.S. residents at all National Park Service sites that normally charge an entrance fee, making it easier for families, veterans, and communities to visit national parks and reflect together. Other fees, including timed entry or reservation fees, may still apply. Memorial Day is one of eight patriotic fee-free days offered in 2026. Governor Greg Gianforte this week announced the number of Montana children in foster care has been reduced by nearly half since when he took office in 2021, recognizing his administration's priorities to strengthen Montana families. According to the Montana Department of Public Health and Human

0: 1,749, down from over 3,300 in early 2021. The reduction marks a 47% decrease in the number of kids in care since the governor took office. Quote, "Since taking office, it's been a top priority for my administration to find permanent, loving homes for all Montana children," end quote, Governor Gianforte said. Quote, "I am proud to report we've made great progress reducing the number of kids in foster care by nearly half while prioritizing stronger families, reunification, and encouraging adoption," end quote.
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3: And now, your Weather Command forecast. Today should be partly sunny early in the morning, then clearing up later this afternoon. Highs in the mid-80s, west winds 10 to 20 miles an hour. Tonight should be mostly clear, lows around 50, west winds 5 to 15 miles an hour, with gusts up to 30 later in the evening. Memorial Day tomorrow should be sunny, highs in the upper 80s, southwest winds 5 to 15 miles an hour.
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0: Well, from the Department of Redundancy Department, saw this research from these geniuses at the University of Canberra in Australia. They say that men eat meat primarily because it makes us feel manly. Yeah, apparently, you know, we feel stronger. We don't want to go vegan because, you know, ugh, cavemen. We want to be the dominant of the species and eat that meat. Yeah, okay, this just in. Men do things for incredibly shallow reasons. More details at the top of the hour.
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7: May 25th is Memorial Day, and we remember Army Sergeant Dakota Meyer, who served his country above and beyond the call of duty. On September 8th, 2009, then-Corporal Meyer was serving in the Kunar province of Afghanistan. When he heard over the radio that 4 U.S. team members had been cut off in an ambush, Corporal Meyer took the exposed gunner's position in a gun truck and made 5 trips through intense enemy fire in an effort to find and rescue the trapped men. Meyer and his driver evacuated a number of Afghan soldiers, many of whom were wounded, and on the final trip, Meyer located the bodies of the U.S. team members and carried their remains to safety. Sergeant Dakota Meyer was awarded the Medal of Honor for service above and beyond.
8: Caver Ford asks that we all take a moment to reflect this Memorial Day. May we never forget that freedom isn't free, thanks to those who gave their lives for our freedom.
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0: And now, your Weather Command forecast. Today should be partly sunny early in the morning, then clearing up later this afternoon. Highs in the mid-80s, west winds 10 to 20 miles an hour. Tonight should be mostly clear, lows around 50, west winds 5 to 15 miles an hour, with gusts up to 30 later in the evening. Memorial Day tomorrow should be sunny, highs in the upper 80s, southwest winds 5 to 15 miles an hour.
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2: ABC News, I'm Mike Dabusky. The Trump administration is signaling it's close to a deal with Iran. Secretary of State Marco Rubio says they've made significant progress recently.
3: I'm always cautious when I say that because you can agree to things on paper, they actually have to be implemented. You can agree to things in writing, and then you actually have to go out and do it. But I do think perhaps there is the possibility that over the next few hours, the world will get some good news, at least with regards to the Straits.
2: An official told reporters this morning the deal would include a broad commitment from Iran to explore ways to get rid of its uranium supply and an end to the U.S. blockade in the Strait of Hormuz. Thousands have been forced to leave their homes in Garden Grove, California, because a giant tank full of hazardous chemicals is at risk of exploding. The tank had been steadily warming up over the past few days after a valve overheated this week. Crews are spraying cold water on it right now in an attempt to keep the temperature down. This is ABC News.
4: Memorial Day is the unofficial start of summer, and in Montana, that means construction. Colonel Kurt Seiger of the Montana Highway Patrol has these reminders for driving in construction zones.
5: Yeah, so most construction zones have reduced speed limits. They're posted. People really just need to follow the signage that is put up by Department of Transportation through the construction zone. So stay within those speed limits that are posted and proceed with caution through construction zones, especially during work hours.
4: A Harlem man who was discovered with methamphetamine, fentanyl pills, and scales at home admitted to charges on Thursday, acting United States Attorney Tim Roscoe said. The defendant, Harold Edwin Main, 28, pleaded guilty to one count of possession of methamphetamine and fentanyl with intent to distribute. Main faces 5 to 40 years in prison, a $5 million fine, at least 4 years of supervised release, and a $100 special assessment. Chief U.S. District Judge Brian M. Morris presided and will determine any sentence after considering the U.S. sentencing guidelines and other statutory factors. Sentencing was set for September 23, 2026. Main was released pending further proceedings. 19 students from Montana State University participated in the 75th Model United Nations of the Far West competition in San Francisco, April 17th through 21st. Model UN is a simulation program in which college students participate in model sessions of the United Nations to advance their understanding of the principles and means by which international relations are maintained. The 19 students who attended were enrolled this spring in the Model United Nations course taught by Eric Rail, associate professor in the Department of Political Science in the College of Letters and Science. They were split into four delegations representing the countries of Bolivia, Croatia, Latvia, and Tunisia. Each MSU delegation earned the Slankska Diplomacy Award for the quality of its pre-conference written materials.
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8: If somebody wants to charge the mound, yeah, you eject him for the rest of the game, sure. But seven-game suspension? Sometimes I think we gotta lean into what makes baseball so great, right? And I think there's a whole thing of, like,

0: And now, your Weather Command forecast. Today should be partly sunny early in the morning, then clearing up later this afternoon. Highs in the mid-80s, west winds 10 to 20 miles an hour. Tonight should be mostly clear, lows around 50, west winds 5 to 15 miles an hour, with gusts up to 30 later in the evening. Memorial Day tomorrow should be sunny, highs in the upper 80s, southwest winds 5 to 15 miles an hour.
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0: 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We've been certified as the number one hit music station and the winner of this year's All Your Favorite Songs Award. Here, have another.
1: 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And from that day forward, just say, Alexa, open KRYK.

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6: May 25th is Memorial Day, and we honor the memory of Air Force Captain Lance P. Sijun, who served his country above and beyond the call of duty. Ejecting from his disabled aircraft over North Vietnam, Captain Sijun managed to evade the enemy for 6 weeks, despite serious injuries and weight loss from lack of food. When finally captured, the crippled and gaunt Captain Sijun was taken to a prisoner camp, where he was kept in solitary confinement, broken only by lengthy interrogations and repeated torture by the North Vietnamese. Refusing to divulge any information to his captors, he never gave in. Tortured to the point of delusion, lapsing in and out of consciousness, he was finally placed in a cell with a fellow prisoner who cared for him until his death soon after. Captain Lance Sijun was awarded the Medal of Honor for service above and beyond.
7: Heroes never die. They live on forever in the hearts and minds of those who would follow in their footsteps. Lock Electric remembers those who have been lost in our fight for freedom.
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8: And now, your Weather Command forecast. Today should be partly sunny early in the morning, then clearing up later this afternoon. Highs in the mid-80s, west winds 10 to 20 miles an hour. Tonight should be mostly clear, lows around 50, west winds 5 to 15 miles an hour, with gusts up to 30 later in the evening. Memorial Day tomorrow should be sunny, highs in the upper 80s, southwest winds 5 to 15 miles an hour.
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1: ABC News, I'm Mike Dabusky. The Trump administration is signaling it's close to a deal with Iran to temporarily halt the fighting. The agreement, which officials stress isn't finalized yet, would include ending the U.S. blockade in the Strait of Hormuz and commitments from Iran on drawing down its uranium supply. Officials in California are racing to stop a chemical tank from spilling hazardous materials onto the ground or exploding. ABC's Jacqueline Lee is in Orange County.
2: The tank is estimated to contain 7,000 gallons of methyl methacrylate, a highly volatile substance used in the production of plastic. The plant is located 35 miles from Los Angeles. At least 50,000 residents were forced to evacuate.
3: Police officers came into our area telling everyone to leave, and so, yeah, we all went, and it was kind of stressful because, like, where are we going to go?
1: And Memorial Day travel is well underway. The TSA is expecting to screen some 18 million people before Wednesday. This is ABC News.
4: Bill Lanier's last day as a Hill County commissioner is on Monday. Commission Chairman Jake Strissel reflected on his time working with Commissioner Lanier.
5: Commissioner Lanier was a breath of fresh air. I was really happy when he got elected. Him and I have worked really well together. Moving forward, I just do want to thank Commissioner Lanier for all the hard work that he's done, not just at the courthouse, but also here at the Senior Center.
4: Later this week, Hill County Commissioners Strissel and Sherry Williams will be interviewing the three individuals the Hill County Democrat Party forwarded to replace Commissioner Lanier. This Memorial Day, the National Park Service invites Americans to spend time in the places where our nation's stories of service, sacrifice, and remembrance live on. On Monday, May 25th, entrance fees will be waived for U.S. residents at all National Park Service sites that normally charge an entrance fee, making it easier for families, veterans, and communities to visit national parks and reflect together. Other fees, including timed entry or reservation fees, may still apply. Memorial Day is one of eight patriotic fee-free days offered in 2026. Governor Greg Gianforte this week announced the number of Montana children in foster care has been reduced by nearly half since when he took office in 2021, recognizing his administration's priorities to strengthen Montana families. According to the Montana Department of Public Health and Human Services, the number of Montana children in foster care is 1,749, down from over 3,300 in early 2021. The reduction marks a 47% decrease in the number of kids in care since the governor took office. Quote, "Since taking office, it's been a top priority for my administration to find permanent, loving homes for all Montana children," end quote, Governor Gianforte said. Quote, "I am proud to report we've made great progress reducing the number of kids in foster care by nearly half while prioritizing stronger families, reunification, and encouraging adoption," end quote.
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7: 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And now, your Weather Command forecast. Today should be partly sunny early in the morning, then clearing up later this afternoon. Highs in the mid-80s, west winds 10 to 20 miles an hour. Tonight should be mostly clear, lows around 50, west winds 5 to 15 miles an hour, with gusts

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5: All right, let's hit the open road. 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And yes, I do know that most of those are from cars driving off the road. Okay, fine, I will.
6: Buckling up. 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
1: And now, your Weather Command forecast. Today should be partly sunny early in the morning, then clearing up later this afternoon. Highs in the mid-80s, west winds 10 to 20 miles an hour. Tonight should be mostly clear, lows around 50, west winds 5 to 15 miles an hour, with gusts up to 30 later in the evening. Memorial Day tomorrow should be sunny, highs in the upper 80s, southwest winds 5 to 15 miles an hour.
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1: ABC News, I'm Mike Dubusky. President Trump says a peace deal with Iran is largely negotiated, but at this point not finalized. Secretary of State Marco Rubio indicated earlier today that more information could be coming in the next few hours. Some Republican lawmakers have been blasting President Trump's so-called anti-weaponization fund, which is aimed at compensating people who claim to have been mistreated by the government. Two congressmen now introducing the first bill that tries to block the fund, Republican Brian Fitzpatrick and Democrat Tom Suozzi, who spoke on ABC's This Week earlier today.
2: The voters don't want this, and so we need to give them what we're supposed to do, which is to hold the executive branch accountable.
1: And a chemical tank at an aerospace facility in Garden Grove, California, remains in crisis, with hazmat experts warning it could spill or explode due to overheating. 50,000 people are under evacuation orders in the area right now, which is under a state of emergency. This is ABC News.
3: Memorial Day is the unofficial start of summer, and in Montana, that means construction. Colonel Kurt Seiger of the Montana Highway Patrol has these reminders for driving in construction zones.
4: Yeah, so most construction zones have reduced speed limits. They're posted. People really just need to follow the signage that is put up by Department of Transportation through the construction zone. So stay within those speed limits that are posted and proceed with caution through construction zones, especially during work hours.
3: A Harlem man who was discovered with methamphetamine, fentanyl pills, and scales at home admitted to charges on Thursday, acting United States Attorney Tim Roscoe said. The defendant, Harold Edwin Main, 28, pleaded guilty to one count of possession of methamphetamine and fentanyl with intent to distribute. Main faces 5 to 40 years in prison, a $5 million fine, at least 4 years of supervised release, and a $100 special assessment. Chief U.S. District Judge Brian M. Morris presided and will determine any sentence after considering the U.S. sentencing guidelines and other statutory factors. Sentencing was set for September 23, 2026. Maine was released pending further proceedings. 19 students from Montana State University participated in the 75th Model United Nations of the Far West competition in San Francisco, April 17th through 21st. Model UN is a simulation program in which college students participate in model sessions of the United Nations to advance their understanding of the principles and means by which international relations are maintained. The 19 students who attended were enrolled this spring in the Model United Nations course taught by Eric Rail, associate professor in the Department of Political Science in the College of Letters and Science. They were split into four delegations representing the countries of Bolivia, Croatia, Latvia, and Tunisia. Each MSU delegation earned the Slankska Diplomacy Award for the quality of its pre-conference written materials.
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8: And now, your Weather Command forecast. Today should be partly sunny early in the morning, then clearing up later this afternoon. Highs in the mid-80s, west winds 10 to 20 miles an hour. Tonight should be mostly clear, lows around 50, west winds 5 to 15 miles an hour, with gusts up to 30 later in the evening. Memorial Day tomorrow should be sunny, highs in the upper 80s, southwest winds 5 to 15 miles an hour.
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0: Ella Langley, Choosing Texas. And I'm Brian. So food brands are doing some absolute mad scientist collaborations for the holiday weekend. Bush's Beans has just dropped three summertime flavors: dill pickle, apple pie, and rocket pop. You know, because nothing says backyard summer barbecue like a spoonful of apple pie in the form of baked beans. Talk about crazy Frankenfood. And if that wasn't crazy enough, Pringles has just teamed up with Miller Lite for a bitter cheeseburger flavored Pringle chip. So there you go. You can finally skip out on the actual grilling and just eat your cheeseburger and light beer out of a cardboard tube. This does not sound appetizing at all.
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1: On Memorial Day 2026, we honor the memory of Army Technical Sergeant Clinton M. Hedrick, who served his country above and beyond the call of duty. In March 1945 near Wesel, Germany, Hedrick's unit was pinned down by intense automatic weapons fire. Fearlessly, he charged through the heavy fire, shooting his automatic rifle from the hip. His daring action so inspired his men that they reduced the enemy positions in rapid succession. When Hedrick pursued enemy troops into Lembeck Castle, he and his men were met by fire from a German self-propelled gun. Mortally wounded, Hedrick fired at the enemy gun and covered the withdrawal of his men. He died before the castle was finally taken, but for his courage and heroic leadership, Clinton M. Hedrick was awarded the Medal of Honor for service above and beyond.
2: This Memorial Day, Stockman Bank has been serving Montanans for over 70 years, and again this year wants to say thank you to all of our men and women troops, past and present, for their sacrifices.
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2: And now, your Weather Command forecast. Today should be partly sunny early in the morning, then clearing up later this afternoon. Highs in the mid-80s, west winds 10 to 20 miles an hour. Tonight should be mostly clear, lows around 50, west winds 5 to 15 miles an hour, with gusts up to 30 later in the evening. Memorial Day tomorrow should be sunny, highs in the upper 80s, southwest winds 5 to 15 miles an hour.
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1: You
0: know what
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0: Miles Smith and Stargazing as you're enjoying your Sunday here on this three-day weekend. On the way, Sabrina Carpenter and Madonna.
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1: ABC News, I'm Mike Dubusky. The U.S. and Iran are said to be making progress on an interim peace agreement, though officials stress while they're getting closer to a deal, nothing has been finalized yet. Orange County, California fire officials now say they found a crack in that chemical tank that's under threat of spilling or exploding. That crack could be relieving some pressure in the tank. ABC's Denise Dedore says the chemical in question is used in plastic production and is very toxic.
2: People who work with this chemical are required to wear goggles and respirators. We know this hazardous substance is heavier than air, so any release would sink to the ground. Doctors say abrupt contact can potentially damage more than your lungs and skin. It can affect all organs. A slow leak can cause long-term health impacts. It all depends on exposure.
1: Tens of thousands are under evacuation orders. And moments ago, Felix Rosenquist driving for Meyer Shank Racing, winning the Indianapolis 500. I'm Mike Dubusky, ABC News.
3: Bill Lanier's last day as a Hill County Commissioner is on Monday. Commission Chairman Jake Strissel reflected on his time working with Commissioner Lanier.
4: Commissioner Lanier was a breath of fresh air. I was really happy when he got elected. Him and I have worked really well together. Moving forward, I just do want to thank Commissioner Lanier for all the hard work that he's done, not just at the courthouse, but also here at the Senior Center.
3: Later this week, Hill County Commissioner Strissel and Sherry Williams will be interviewing the three individuals the Hill County Democrat Party forwarded to replace Commissioner Lanier. This Memorial Day, the National Park Service invites Americans to spend time in the places where our nation's stories of service, sacrifice, and remembrance live on. On Monday, May 25th, entrance fees will be waived for U.S. residents at all National Park Service sites that normally charge an entrance fee, making it easier for families, veterans, and communities to visit national parks and reflect together. Other fees, including timed entry or reservation fees, may still apply. Memorial Day is one of eight patriotic fee-free days offered in 2026. Governor Greg Gianforte this week announced the number of Montana children in foster care has been reduced by nearly half since when he took office in 2021, recognizing his administration's priorities to strengthen Montana families. According to the Montana Department of Public Health and Human Services, the number of Montana children in foster care is 1,749, down from over 3,300 in early 2021. The reduction marks a 47% decrease in the number of kids in care since the governor took office. Quote, since taking office, it's been a top priority for my administration to find permanent, loving homes for all Montana children, end quote. Governor Gianforte said, quote, I am proud to report we've made great progress reducing the number of kids in foster care by nearly half while prioritizing stronger families, reunification, and encouraging adoption, end quote.
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6: 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Michigan's 69-63 win over UConn. There's still plenty of noise about how the Wolverines bought that title. Somehow cheated. Now, Michigan's football team may have cheated to win their natty, not the basketball team. You don't have to like the men of Michigan, but you do have to respect them.
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3: Here's your Weather Command forecast. Tonight, mostly clear with lows in the upper 40s, west winds 5 to 15 miles per hour with gusts up to 30. Tomorrow, for Memorial Day, it will be sunny with highs in the upper 80s, southwest winds 5 to 15 miles per hour. Tomorrow night, mostly cloudy, lows in the upper 50s, southeast winds 10 to 15 miles per hour. Tuesday, mostly sunny with highs in the mid-90s, southeast winds 5 to 15 miles per hour with gusts up to 30 in the later afternoon.
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0: And now, a friendly reminder from us to you. Always make good choices. And it sounds like you're off to a good start, because you're listening to us.
1: Amazon has made a change. 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And from that day forward, just say, Alexa, open KRYK.

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1: Benson Boone and Beautiful Things. Well, I truly hope that you're relaxing and shutting your brain off here on this 3-day weekend. 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
9: May 25th is Memorial Day, and we honor the memory of Army Corporal Alfred L. Wilson, who served his country above and beyond the call of duty. On November 8, 1944, a shell burst exploded suddenly in the midst of Corporal Wilson's company, wounding several men. As Wilson, a medical aide, was treating his injured comrades, he was himself seriously wounded. Despite intense pain and loss of blood, he refused to be evacuated, but ignoring his wounds, he continued to administer first aid. When he could no longer move, he verbally instructed unskilled enlisted men in treating the wounded, directing them until he finally lapsed into unconsciousness. Wilson died as a result of his injuries, but he saved the lives of at least 10 other wounded men. Alfred L. Wilson was awarded the Medal of Honor for service above and beyond.
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0: even more special. 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
2: Here's your Weather Command forecast. Tonight, mostly clear with lows in the upper 40s, west winds 5 to 15 miles per hour with gusts up to 30. Tomorrow, for Memorial Day, it will be sunny with highs in the upper 80s, southwest winds 5 to 15 miles per hour. Tomorrow night, mostly cloudy, lows in the upper 50s, southeast winds 10 to 15 miles per hour. Tuesday, mostly sunny with highs in the mid-90s, southeast winds 5 to 15 miles per hour with gusts up to 30 in the later afternoon.
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1: ABC News, I'm Mike Dubosky. The war in Iran has been raging now for 12 weeks, and now officials from both sides say they're getting close to a temporary deal to suspend the fighting. Sources say it would include a broad commitment from Iran to get rid of its uranium in exchange for the U.S. ending its blockade in the Strait of Hormuz. An update from Orange County, California, where a tank full of toxic chemicals is at risk of spilling or exploding.
2: Firefighters returning to the toxic tank scene late last night, putting themselves in harm's way in hopes of gathering crucial information on the temperature inside of that tank, which fire officials have said is only heating up. Meantime, firefighters are using drones every 10 minutes to monitor the temperature of that tank. They say their priority is keeping the tank cool, buying experts more time to come up with a solution.
1: ABC's Monica DeAnda in nearby Cypress, California. And the winner of the 110th Indianapolis 500 is Felix Rosenquist. This is ABC News.
3: Memorial Day is the unofficial start of summer, and in Montana, that means construction. Colonel Kurt Seiger of the Montana Highway Patrol has these reminders for driving in construction zones.
4: Yeah, so most construction zones have reduced speed limits. They're posted. People really just need to follow the signage that is put up by Department of Transportation through the construction zones. So stay within those speed limits that are posted and proceed with caution through construction zones, especially during work hours.
3: A Harlem man who was discovered with methamphetamine, fentanyl pills, and scales at home admitted to charges on Thursday, acting United States Attorney Tim Roscoe said. The defendant, Harold Edwin Main, 28, pleaded guilty to one count of possession of methamphetamine and fentanyl with intent to distribute. Main faces 5 to 40 years in prison, a $5 million fine, at least 4 years of supervised release, and a $100 special assessment. Chief U.S. District Judge Brian M. Morris presided and will determine any sentence after considering the U.S. sentencing guidelines and other statutory factors. Sentencing was set for September 23, 2026. Maine was released pending further proceedings. 19 students from Montana State University participated in the 75th Model United Nations of the Far West Competition in San Francisco, April 17th through 21st. Model UN is a simulation program in which college students participate in model sessions of the United Nations to advance their understanding of the principles and means by which international relations are maintained. The 19 students who attended were enrolled this spring in the Model United Nations course taught by Eric Rail, associate professor in the Department of Political Science in the College of Letters and Science. They were split into four delegations representing the countries of Bolivia, Croatia, Latvia, and Tunisia. Each MSU delegation earned the Slankska Diplomacy Award for the quality of its pre-conference written materials.
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3: Here's your Weather Command forecast. Tonight, mostly clear with lows in the upper 40s, west winds 5 to 15 miles per hour with gusts up to 30. Tomorrow, for Memorial Day, it will be sunny with highs in the upper 80s, southwest winds 5 to 15 miles per hour. Tomorrow night, mostly cloudy, lows in the upper 50s, southeast winds 10 to 15 miles per hour. Tuesday, mostly sunny with highs in the mid-90s, southeast winds 5 to 15 miles per hour with gusts up to 30 in the later afternoon.
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As you're enjoying this three-day weekend, I've got more of your summertime favorites on the way. Noah Kahan, Gaga, got some Ella Langley, and this is Olivia Rodrigo.

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0: beautiful song from an incredible artist, Ella Langley, Choosin' Texas. And I'm Brian. So Star Wars is back on the big screen. That was the big movie this holiday weekend. This is the first Star Wars movie in 7 years. You got the Mandalorian and Grogu, or as I like to call it, the Baby Yoda movie. So either you're a very passionate Star Wars fan and will definitely see this movie, or you could care less and have gotten very lost in all of the Star Wars latest movies and TV shows. Me, I'm somewhere like in the middle. All I just really want to know is if we're going to see like R2-D2 and a Jawa riding around on a Tauntaun.
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2: 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I've been surfing here since I was a kid. Now, seeing my grandson out on the water, it means everything to me. Watching him and taking in the blue waves, the sea breeze, the blurry horizon.
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0: Bruno Mars, Locked Out of Heaven. And I'm Brian. Got more of your faves on the way. Justin Bieber and Somber. The American Music Awards, the AMAs, are tomorrow night going down in Vegas. Queen Latifah is hosting. Taylor Swift leads with the most nominations, 8 total this year. She, of course, is nominated for the Life of a Showgirl, including Album of the Year. And Taylor has 40 AMAs, the most awarded artist in AMA history. 4 other artists are tied this year with 7 nominations: Morgan Wallen, Olivia Dean, and Sabrina Carpenter, and Somber. And Alex Warren and Lady Gaga are next with 6 nominations.
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8: May 25th is Memorial Day, and we honor the memory of Army Private First Class Ross A. McGinnis, who served his country above and beyond the call of duty. On December 4th, 2006, in Adamia, Iraq, the 19-year-old Private McGinnis was riding in a Humvee manning a machine gun when an insurgent threw a grenade into the vehicle. McGinnis immediately yelled, "Grenade!" to warn the other 4 crew members. Then, instead of leaping from the gunner's hatch to save himself, as he had been trained to do, McGinnis dropped inside the vehicle and threw himself on the grenade to protect his comrades. McGinnis was killed instantly by the blast, but his courageous action saved the other 4 members of his team. And for his heroism and self-sacrifice, Private First Class Ross A. McGinnis was awarded the Medal of Honor for service above and beyond.
9: Summer Seeds knows it is by their sacrifice and courage that this nation remains free. Thank you, veterans, fallen past and present, from Zelmer Seeds in Hoagland.
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2: Here's your Weather Command forecast. Tonight, mostly clear with lows in the upper 40s, west winds 5 to 15 miles per hour with gusts up to 30. Tomorrow, for Memorial Day, it will be sunny with highs in the upper 80s, southwest winds 5 to 15 miles per hour. Tomorrow night, mostly cloudy, lows in the upper 50s, southeast winds 10 to 15 miles per hour. Tuesday, mostly sunny with highs in the mid-90s, southeast winds 5 to 15 miles per hour with gusts up to 30 in the later afternoon.
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1: ABC News, I'm Wayne Cabot. The ticking time bomb tank in danger of blowing has cracked. The fire chief in Orange County, California, saying what inspectors found in that bulging chemical tank may be a good thing.
2: What they found was a potential crack in the tank, which could potentially be relieving some of the pressure in there.
1: Chief T.J. McGovern is hoping that the volatile chemical is solidifying so it won't leak or explode. And as they wait, 50,000 people are under evacuation orders. About 900 Ebola cases now being reported across the Democratic Republic of Congo, more than 115 deaths. American citizens returning from the impacted area are being funneled through Virginia and Atlanta for any signs of symptoms. A source close to the Iran war talks tells the AP that there won't be a deal today to end the war. Regional officials say the U.S. is close to an agreement to reopen the strait and have Iran give up a stockpile of enriched uranium. This is AB.
3: Bill Lanier's last day as a Hill County commissioner is on Monday. Commission Chairman Jake Strissel reflected on his time working with Commissioner Lanier.
4: Commissioner Lanier was a breath of fresh air. I was really happy when he got elected. Him and I have worked really well together. Moving forward, I just do want to thank Commissioner Lanier for all the hard work that he's done, not just at the courthouse, but also here at the Senior Center.
3: Later this week, Hill County Commissioner Strissel and Sherry Williams will be interviewing the three individuals the Hill County Democrat Party forwarded to replace Commissioner Lanier. This Memorial Day, the National Park Service invites Americans to spend time in the places where our nation's stories of service, sacrifice, and remembrance live on. On Monday, May 25th, entrance fees will be waived for U.S. residents at all National Park Service sites that normally charge an entrance fee, making it easier for families, veterans, and communities to visit national parks and reflect together. Other fees, including timed entry or reservation fees, may still apply. Memorial Day is one of eight patriotic fee-free days offered in 2026. Governor Greg Gianforte this week announced the number of Montana children in foster care has been reduced by nearly half since when he took office in 2021, recognizing his administration's priorities to strengthen Montana families. According to the Montana Department of Public Health and Human Services, the number of Montana children in foster care is 1,749, down from over 3,300 in early 2021. The reduction marks a 47% decrease in the number of kids in care since the governor took office. Quote, since taking office, it's been a top priority for my administration to find permanent, loving homes for all Montana children, end quote, Governor Gianforte said. Quote, I am proud to report we've made great progress reducing the number of kids in foster care by nearly half while prioritizing stronger families, reunification, and encouraging adoption, end quote.
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3: Here's your Weather Command forecast. Tonight, mostly clear with lows in the upper 40s, west winds 5 to 15 miles per hour with gusts up to 30. Tomorrow, for Memorial Day, it will be sunny with highs in the upper 80s, southwest winds 5 to 15 miles per hour. Tomorrow night, mostly cloudy, lows in the upper 50s, southeast winds 10 to 15 miles per hour. Tuesday, mostly sunny with highs in the mid-90s, southeast winds 5 to 15 miles per hour with gusts up to 30 in the later afternoon.
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1: We'll be happy together when you say, Alexa, enable KRYK the first time. 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

Just saying, Alexa, enable KRYK one time. 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And all you say is, Alexa, open KRYK.

0: I just love her voice. Santa Spyro and Die on This Hill. And I'm Brian. So food brands are collaborating and doing some mad science for this holiday weekend. Bush Beans has just dropped three summertime flavors: apple pie, dill pickle, and rocket pop. You know, because nothing says backyard barbecue like a spoonful of apple pie and dill pickle in the form of baked beans. Does not sound appetizing whatsoever. And if that isn't enough, Pringles has just teamed up with Miller Lite Beer for a beer cheeseburger. So there you go. You can finally actually skip out on the actual grilling and just eat your cheeseburger and light beer out of a cardboard tube.
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11: Here's your Weather Command forecast. Tonight, mostly clear with lows in the upper 40s, west winds 5 to 15 miles per hour with gusts up to 30. Tomorrow, for Memorial Day, it will be sunny with highs in the upper 80s, southwest winds 5 to 15 miles per hour. Tomorrow night, mostly cloudy, lows in the upper 50s, southeast winds 10 to 15 miles per hour. Tuesday, mostly sunny with highs in the mid-90s, southeast winds 5 to 15 miles per hour with gusts up to 30 in the later afternoon.
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1: Welcome to Insight with New Media Broadcasters. I'm Joshua Weiss. Today we sat down with Heather DePriest with the Friends of the Pool and Park to discuss their recent construction projects, their upcoming anniversaries, and how they plan to celebrate them along with the overlap of America's 250th birthday.
2: So construction has been happening since last August. Throughout the winter, they have been working on a lot of different facets of construction projects. They've been putting in new piping around the outside of the pool. We've got a new feature, this construction project, essentially, that is called a zero-depth entry, which is kind of like a beach effect. And so that got poured in the fall. There's been a lot going on down there. If you've driven by, you've probably seen it's kind of looking like a mess. However, it is moving forward very quickly, and they're doing a lot of construction here this past few weeks. Our goal is to open June 15th. Of course, that is dependent on construction going smoothly. Currently, at the moment, it seems to be going smoothly. So previously, we had some steps that went down into the pool that were made out of PVC material. We have replaced those with concrete steps. So there's permanent railings and concrete steps that went in. It will also have, of course, the zero depth, but then also a brand new liner that will be going into the pool. Ultimately, everything is brand new except for the body of the pool. Pretty exciting to see it all come together. We've been working really hard to get to this point. Our foundation and the city of Chinook have been collaborating on this along with our engineers and contractors that have been down here helping. And so it's pretty amazing to finally hit this milestone, and we're very excited about it. So we're planning a grand reopening celebration on June 18th, and this will be happening whether or not the pool is fully open at that time. Of course, we hope it will be, but as we all know, construction can, you know, take a turn quickly. We're hoping that doesn't happen, but regardless, the event will be happening, rain or shine. We are celebrating 50 years of the pool's existence and 100 years of Sweet Park this year, so it's pretty amazing that all of this is also falling on the birthday of America this year for the 250th birthday. So that's pretty awesome that this is all happening at the same time. We are serving burgers, salads, chips, drinks, and cake. And that's compliments of the Friends of the Pool and Park Foundation. It's our way of saying thank you

0: well. It's their way of saying thank you to the community. We want to just more or less thank everyone who made it a reality, because this has been definitely something that's been a long time coming. We've been fundraising for this for about 5 years.
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1: ABC News, I'm Wayne Cabot. Talk of a deal on ending the war is so far just that. After President Trump said both sides were close. Now about Iran, here's ABC's Lama Hassan in London.
2: The president striking a different tone on Truth Social, saying that negotiations towards a deal with Iran are constructive, but both sides must take their time and get it right. So as of right now, there is no official deal yet, but there does seem to be significant movement that the U.S. and Iran are walking towards a two-step interim agreement.
1: A crack has turned up in that bulging tank at an aerospace company in Garden Grove outside of L.A. No sign of a leak gives hope that the contents may have turned into a solid and that the tank might not blow. Closest finish in Indy race history, Felix Rosenquist the winner, holding off David Malukas by just 0.02 of a second. This is ABC News.
3: Memorial Day is the unofficial start of summer, and in Montana, that means construction. Colonel Kurt Seiger of the Montana Highway Patrol has these reminders for driving in construction zones.
4: Yeah, so most construction zones have reduced speed limits. They're posted. People really just need to follow the signage that is put up by Department of Transportation through the construction zone. So stay within those speed limits that are posted and proceed with caution through construction zones, especially during work hours.
3: A Harlem man who was discovered with methamphetamine, fentanyl pills, and scales at home admitted to charges on Thursday, acting United States Attorney Tim Roscoe said. The defendant, Harold Edwin Main, 28, pleaded guilty to one count of possession of methamphetamine and fentanyl with intent to distribute. Main faces 5 to 40 years in prison, a $5 million fine, at least